0: locally owned since 1956. EAB, East Arkansas Broadcasters. This is KWYN Wynn, the city with a smile. KWYN, World News Now.
1: President Trump says he's made the biggest oil deal in world history with Venezuela. In a Friday night Truth Social post, Trump says the United States has secured majority control of more than 65 billion barrels of proven oil reserves in Venezuela at no cost to the American taxpayer. Trump goes on to say the deal more than doubles American oil reserves, greatly increases our oil supply, and will substantially lower gas prices for all Americans. Trump has expressed a positive working relationship with the Venezuelans since the U.S. military captured Venezuelan leader Nicolas Maduro on drug charges. Conservative Milo Yiannopoulos has been deported to the United Kingdom one day after being arrested by ICE. Homeland Security said a final removal order was issued by an immigration judge last month after Yiannopoulos failed to show up for a hearing. He was taken into custody on Friday at the airport in New Orleans. Yiannopoulos was born in England but has been a longtime supporter of immigration enforcement in the U.S. Leaders of the Seneca Nation are calling for President Trump to rescind his executive order to rename Lake Ontario as Lake America. Lisa Carton reports.
2: President J. Conrad Seneca said Friday the name change violated the terms of a 1794 treaty between Native Americans and the U.S. government. He called the move irresponsible in a statement, noting the original treaty was signed by President George Washington to establish a commitment to peace. Canadian Prime Minister Mark Carney and New York Governor Kathy Hochul also condemned the renaming effort.
1: The college football season is off and running with Week Zero. To start the day, Bill Belichick's North Carolina Tar Heels defeated TCU 15-10 in Dublin, Ireland. Elsewhere, number 14 USC defeated San Jose State 42-26. In an ACC battle, Virginia defeated NC State 34-8 in Charlottesville. Elsewhere, Florida State will host New Mexico State in Tallahassee. Tonight, UNLV will welcome in Memphis. I'm Rob Martier. The Lindsey Clancy verdict watch will continue on Monday in Massachusetts. Lisa Taylor reports.
3: The judge dismissed the jury for the weekend after they began deliberations late Thursday. Clancy admits to strangling her three young children in 2023, but pleaded not guilty to three counts of first-degree murder by reason of insanity. Emily Aketa has insight to the jury room.
4: Clancy's attorney seen walking a box of exhibits into the courthouse. He says the jury requested to see the knife she harmed herself with and two bags of pills.
3: Prosecutors allege the killings were premeditated, while the defense says Clancy suffered a postpartum psychotic break. I'm Lisa Taylor.
1: Two more deaths are being reported more than 6 weeks after the most recent diagnosis of Legionnaire's disease on Manhattan's Upper East Side. Larry Kofsky has the latest from New York.
5: City Health Commissioner Dr. Alistair Martin says that brings the total to 94 cases and 11 deaths. Writing on X, he adds that there are now no patients hospitalized with Legionnaires as part of the cluster and that the last remaining patient has recovered and returned home.
1: AMC Theaters is launching a special silver screen tribute to country music legend Dolly Parton following her recent passing. Jennifer Polsoni reports.
6: Working 9 to 5.
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7: Parton passed away at the age of 80 following a brief and private battle with cancer.
1: A clinical trial found the keto diet beat the Mediterranean diet for metabolic health. The trial included people with obesity, prediabetes, and fatty liver disease. Researchers found all three groups lost about 10% of their body weight, but keto reduced liver fat by 67%, compared to 45% with other diets. I'm Rob Martier.
10: You saved my life. 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Thank you to the physicians, nurses, and others working

Monday, sunny, a little hotter, with a high of 98. Right now, looks like Tuesday stays the same, sunny, 98 degrees, and by Wednesday, the high will be 99. From the Arkansas Now Weather Center, I'm meteorologist Laura Huckabee.

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1: Skies are going to be clear tonight as temperatures settle in the upper 60s. As we look ahead to Sunday, we've got sunshine on tap. Hot temperatures, that's for sure. We don't have any rain in the forecast for a while, so that heat is going to build. For Sunday, our high will be 97 degrees. Then on Monday, sunny, a little hotter, with a high of 98. Right now, looks like Tuesday stays the same. Sunny, 98 degrees. And by Wednesday, the high will be 99. From the Arkansas Now Weather Center, I'm meteorologist Laura Huckabee.

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I hate summer, winter, fall, and spring.

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3: Skies are going to be clear tonight as temperatures settle in the upper 60s. As we look ahead to Sunday, we've got sunshine on tap. Hot temperatures, that's for sure. We don't have any rain in the forecast for a while, so that heat is going to build. For Sunday, our high will be 97 degrees. Then on Monday, sunny, a little hotter, with a high of 98. Right now, looks like Tuesday stays the same. Sunny, 98 degrees. And by Wednesday, the high will be 99. From the Arkansas Now Weather Center, I'm meteorologist Laura Huckabee.

Old man Wrigley lived in that white house down the street where I grew up. Mama used to send me over with things. We struck a friendship up. Spent a few long summers out on his old porch swing. Said he was in the war, went in the Navy, lost his wife, lost his baby. Broke down and asked him one time, how you keep from going crazy? He said, I'll see my wife and son in just a little while. I asked him what he meant.

few years later, I was off at college, talking to Mom on the phone one night, getting all caught up on the gossip, the ins and outs of the small town life. She said, "Oh, by the way, son,

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1: Search and rescue efforts are still ongoing in Nepal as the death toll from this week's catastrophic flooding has risen to over 600. Lisa Taylor has more.
2: Officials in the Himalayan country say over 2,500 people, including dozens of Americans and other foreigners, remain missing, and that the residents of an entire village that seems to have been washed away are in dire need of support. Janice Mackey Freyer reports from the flood zone.
3: Hundreds were trapped here when waves destroyed a hydropower project. It took helicopters just to reach it.
2: The flood happened Wednesday when the collapse of a glacier sent a deadly wall of water through the mountain town near the Chinese border.
1: President Trump has announced what he calls the biggest oil deal in world history with Venezuela. In a Friday night Truth Social post, Trump said the United States has secured majority U.S. control of more than 65 billion barrels of proven oil reserves in Venezuela at no cost to the American taxpayer. Michigan Democratic U.S. Senate nominee Abdul El Sayed is apologizing for comments following a March attack on a synagogue near Detroit. Al Sayed told the Michigan Democratic Jewish Caucus today that he made a mistake by saying, "hurt people, hurt people," while discussing the attack on Temple Israel in West Bloomfield Township. Authorities described the incident, which injured a guard, as a targeted attack against Jews. Jewish Democrats welcomed his apology, though some continued urging him to cut ties with streamer Hassan Piker over controversial remarks about Jewish Americans. The controversy comes as El Sayed faces Republican former Representative Mike Rogers in a race that could determine Senate control. Nevada and Curacao are set to meet Sunday for the 2026 Little League World Series Championship. Nevada captured the U.S. championship with a 12-2 victory over Ohio, while Curacao shut out Japan 4-0 to advance to the title game. First pitch is scheduled for 3 p.m. Eastern in Williamsport, Pennsylvania. I'm Rob Martier. Community groups in Boyle Heights, California, say they intend to sue Lineage Logistics, the operator of a warehouse that burned more than 2 months ago, leaving them to deal with smoke and weeks of rotting food. Rich Cassone has details.
4: We're all getting sick. Week after week.
5: Community members spoke out at a press conference Friday where they announced the filing of the intent to sue.
4: These are the faces of the people who the city, the county, the state have left behind.
5: A report from St. John's Community Health says that 36% of more than 1,000 patients they treated after the fire had serious acute health conditions connected to exposure to the smoke.
4: We've had to become experts in our own poisoning.
5: In a statement, the groups intending to sue said they aren't asking for money. They want a judge to make Lineage say on the record what it has put into the air. I'm Rich Cassone.
1: More than 6 weeks after the most recent diagnosis of Legionnaires' disease on Manhattan's Upper East Side, two more deaths connected to the outbreak are being reported. City Health Commissioner Dr. Alistair Martin says the latest deaths bring the total to 94 cases and 11 deaths. Writing on X, he adds that there are now no patients hospitalized with Legionnaires as part of the cluster, and that the last remaining patient has recovered and gone home. Federal Reserve Chairman Kevin Warsh says trends matter most when making monetary policy decisions. Jim Forbes has more.
6: Speaking Friday at the Central Bank's annual symposium in Jackson Hole, Wyoming, Warsh said the Fed has, quote, work to do if inflation persists above its target of 2%.
7: Each of these broad inflation measures have fallen significantly from their highs of a few years ago, but progress over the last couple of years has been more modest.
6: He added short-term interest rates are the predominant tool to achieve the dual mandate. I'm Jim Forbes.
1: Two new movies are off to decent starts at the box office. Coyote vs. Acme made $1.7 million from Thursday previews. The Dog Stars brought in $850,000. I'm Rob Martier.
8: 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They stand ready to walk beside us during our most difficult days. We salute all the funeral, cremation, and cemetery professionals, these final responders, and simply say, thank you.
9: Skies are going to be clear tonight as temperatures settle in the upper 60s. As we look ahead to Sunday, we've got sunshine on tap, hot temperatures, that's for sure. We don't have any rain in the forecast for a while, so that heat is going to build. For Sunday, our high will be 97 degrees. Then on Monday, sunny, a little hotter, with a high of 98. Right now, looks like Tuesday stays the same, sunny, 98 degrees. And by Wednesday, the high will be 99. From the Arkansas Now Weather Center, I'm meteorologist Laura Huckabee.

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5: Skies are going to be clear tonight as temperatures settle in the upper 60s. As we look ahead to Sunday, we've got sunshine on tap, hot temperatures, that's for sure. We don't have any rain in the forecast for a while, so that heat is going to build. For Sunday, our high will be 97 degrees. Then on Monday, sunny, a little hotter, with a high of 98. Right now, looks like Tuesday stays the same, sunny, 98 degrees. And by Wednesday, the high will be 99. From the Arkansas Now Weather Center, I'm meteorologist Laura Huckabee.

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2: Skies are going to be clear tonight as temperatures settle in the upper 60s. As we look ahead to Sunday, we've got sunshine on tap. Hot temperatures, that's for sure. We don't have any rain in the forecast for a while, so that heat is going to build. For Sunday, our high will be 97 degrees. Then on Monday, sunny, a little hotter, with a high of 98. Right now, looks like Tuesday stays the same, sunny, 98 degrees. And by Wednesday, the high will be 99. From the Arkansas Now Weather Center, I'm meteorologist Laura Huckabee.

those pictures to get a better look at one. When I heard a voice behind me say, now, ain't she something, son?

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1: Parts of the southeast are facing a flood threat this weekend. Some severe storms are possible today from Alabama up to Virginia. Tomorrow, a flash flood threat will be present in sections of Louisiana, Alabama, Georgia, Mississippi, and Florida. That threat will last into Monday. President Trump is touting what he calls the biggest oil deal in world history with Venezuela. In a Friday night Truth Social post, Trump said the deal more than doubles American oil reserves, greatly increases our oil supply, and will substantially lower gas prices for all Americans. The president has expressed a positive working relationship with the Venezuelans since the United States military captured Venezuelan leader Nicolas Maduro on drug charges. The man suspected in two deadly shootings, one at a Bronx restaurant and the other at a Brooklyn bodega, is in custody. Lisa Salvati reports.
2: 31-year-old Jesus Acosta is under arrest. Police say on August 23rd at American Best Wings and Pizza in Brownsville, Brooklyn, Acosta shot and wounded Muhammad Rassel in the leg and then shot Rassel's co-worker, MD Yusuf, in the head. Police say Acosta has been out on parole since April after serving 10 years in prison for a 2015 Harlem subway shooting. In New York, I'm Lisa Salvati.
1: A Division II college football player is dead after suffering a medical emergency during the team's season opener. William Jewell College in Liberty, Missouri, announced today that running back Micah Joe Barnett was treated by paramedics on the sideline before being taken to a local hospital where he was pronounced dead. The game against Fort Lewis College was suspended in the first quarter and later canceled. Barnett, a junior student, scored a touchdown earlier in the game. Anne Hathaway is set to star alongside Tom Cruise in a Days of Thunder sequel. Cruise made the announcement alongside Hathaway at Daytona International Speedway today, just before NASCAR held its final regular season event. The Days of Thunder sequel will hit theaters on June 2, 2028. I'm Rob Martier. The Prince Estate has released Timeless, a never-before-released album. The project released following the 10-year anniversary of the pop icon's death and captures his career across different eras. The songs were recorded between 1977 and 2016. Billboard reports featured tracks include I Am You, which was recorded by a then 19-year-old Prince at Minneapolis' Sound 89 studio in 1977. Prince's estate also released a video for The Guilty Ones, recorded in 2007, which features a montage spanning his musical career. NASA is launching a new telescope into space. Lisa Taylor has more.
3: Officials say the Nancy Grace Roman Space Telescope is scheduled to launch aboard a SpaceX Falcon Heavy rocket from Kennedy Space Center Sunday morning at 7:26 a.m. Eastern, where Tom Costello reports NASA is looking to make history with what the telescope can do.
4: Make no mistake, this telescope is going to revolutionize our understanding of the stars because its field of view is 100 times greater than that of Hubble. So that will allow it to see thousands of planets.
3: Live coverage of the liftoff will begin at 6:20. I'm Lisa Taylor.
1: A recent study found that inhaler overuse may be linked to heart risks in those with asthma and COPD. It's estimated nearly 1 in 5 asthma and 1 in 3 COPD patients overuse their inhalers. Researchers from Ghent University in Belgium analyzed health data from over 280,000 asthma and COPD patients. They found that frequent use of short-acting reliever inhalers was linked to higher risk of heart disease and death. North Carolina health officials say multiple baby goats at a mobile petting zoo had rabies and may have been in contact with people at the events. The North Carolina Department of Health and Human Services urged anyone who may have touched the goats from Farm Adventures in Harmony between July 28th and August 27th to call their local health department. I'm Rob Martier.
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6: Skies are going to be clear tonight as temperatures settle in the upper 60s. As we look ahead to Sunday, we've got sunshine on tap. Hot temperatures, that's for sure. We don't have any rain in the forecast for a while, so that heat is going to build. For Sunday, our high will be 97 degrees. Then on Monday, sunny, a little hotter, with a high of 98. Right now, looks like Tuesday stays the same. Sunny, 98 degrees. And by Wednesday, the high will be 99. From the Arkansas Now Weather Center, I'm meteorologist Laura Huckabee.

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20: Skies are going to be clear tonight as temperatures settle in the upper 60s. As we look ahead to Sunday, we've got sunshine on tap, hot temperatures, that's for sure. We don't have any rain in the forecast for a while, so that heat is going to build. For Sunday, our high will be 97 degrees. Then on Monday, sunny, a little hotter, with a high of 98. Right now, looks like Tuesday stays the same, sunny, 98 degrees. And by Wednesday, the high will be 99. From the Arkansas Now Weather Center, I'm meteorologist Laura Huckabee.

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2: Skies are going to be clear tonight as temperatures settle in the upper 60s. As we look ahead to Sunday, we've got sunshine on tap, hot temperatures, that's for sure. We don't have any rain in the forecast for a while, so that heat is going to build. For Sunday, our high will be 97 degrees. Then on Monday, sunny, a little hotter, with a high of 98. Right now, looks like Tuesday stays the same, sunny, 98 degrees. And by Wednesday, the high will be 99. From the Arkansas Now Weather Center, I'm meteorologist Laura Huckabee.

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1: Search and rescue efforts continue in Nepal as the death toll from this week's catastrophic flooding has risen to over 600. Officials in the Himalayan country say over 2,500 people, including dozens of Americans and other foreigners, remain missing, and that the residents of an entire village that seems to have been washed away are in dire need of support. The flood happened Wednesday when the collapse of a glacier sent a wall of water rushing through a mountain town near the Chinese border. President Trump says he's secured the biggest oil deal in world history with Venezuela. In a Friday night Truth Social post, Trump says the United States has gained majority U.S. control of more than 65 billion barrels of proven oil reserves in Venezuela at no cost to the American taxpayer. Trump added it will substantially lower gas prices for all Americans. Trump has expressed a positive working relationship with the Venezuelans since the United States military captured Venezuelan leader Nicolas Maduro on drug charges. A recent study found that inhaler overuse may be linked to heart risks in those with asthma and COPD. Lisa Carton has more.
2: It's estimated nearly 1 in 5 asthma and 1 in 3 COPD patients overuse their inhalers. Researchers from Ghent University in Belgium analyzed health data from over 280,000 asthma and COPD patients. They found that frequent use of short-acting reliever inhalers was linked to a higher risk of heart disease and death, including heart failure, heart attack, and stroke. I'm Lisa Carton.
1: Nevada and Curaçao are set to meet Sunday for the 2026 Little League World Series Championship. Nevada captured the U.S. championship with a 12-2 win over Ohio, while Curaçao shut out Japan 4-0 to advance to the title game. Nevada will try to win the title after the state also sent a team to last year's championship game. First pitch is scheduled for 3 p.m. Eastern in Williamsport, Pennsylvania. I'm Rob Martier. The Lindsey Clancy verdict watch will continue on Monday in Massachusetts. Lisa Taylor reports.
3: The judge dismissed the jury for the weekend after they began deliberations late Thursday. Clancy admits to strangling her three young children in 2023, but pleaded not guilty to three counts of first-degree murder by reason of insanity. Emily Aketa has insight to the jury room.
4: Clancy's attorney seen walking a box of exhibits into the courthouse. He says the jury requested to see the knife she harmed herself with and two bags of pills.
3: Prosecutors allege the killings were premeditated, while the defense says Clancy suffered a postpartum psychotic break. I'm Lisa Taylor.
1: Two more deaths are being reported more than 6 weeks after the most recent diagnosis of Legionnaire's disease on Manhattan's Upper East Side. Larry Kofsky has the latest from New York.
5: City Health Commissioner Dr. Alistair Martin says that brings the total to 94 cases and 11 deaths. Writing on X, he adds that there are now no patients hospitalized with Legionnaires as part of the cluster and that the last remaining patient has recovered and returned home.
1: AMC Theaters is launching a special silver screen tribute to country music legend Dolly Parton following her recent passing. Jennifer Polsoni reports.
6: Working 9 to 5. 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
1: A clinical trial found the keto diet beat the Mediterranean diet for metabolic health. 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Researchers found all three groups lost about 10% of their body weight, but keto reduced liver fat by 67%, compared to 45% with other diets. I'm Rob Martier.
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11: skies are going to be clear tonight as temperatures settle in the upper 60s. As we look ahead to Sunday, we've got sunshine on tap. Hot temperatures, that's for sure. We don't have any rain in the forecast for a while, so that heat is going to build. For Sunday, our high will be 97 degrees. Then on Monday, sunny, a little hotter, with a high of 98. Right now, looks like Tuesday stays the same. Sunny, 98 degrees. And by Wednesday, the high will be 99. From the Arkansas Now Weather Center, I'm meteorologist Laura Huckabee.
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2: Skies are going to be clear tonight as temperatures settle in the upper 60s. As we look ahead to Sunday, we've got sunshine on tap, hot temperatures, that's for sure. We don't have any rain in the forecast for a while, so that heat is going to build. For Sunday, our high will be 97 degrees. Then on Monday, sunny, a little hotter, with a high of 98. Right now, looks like Tuesday stays the same, sunny, 98 degrees, and by Wednesday, the high will be 99. From the Arkansas Now Weather Center, I'm meteorologist Laura Huckabee.

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2: Skies are going to be clear tonight as temperatures settle in the upper 60s. As we look ahead to Sunday, we've got sunshine on tap. Hot temperatures, that's for sure. We don't have any rain in the forecast for a while, so that heat is going to build. For Sunday, our high will be 97 degrees. Then on Monday, sunny, a little hotter, with a high of 98. Right now, looks like Tuesday stays the same. Sunny, 98 degrees. And by Wednesday, the high will be 99. From the Arkansas Now Weather Center, I'm meteorologist Laura Huckabee.

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1: The Lindsey Clancy verdict watch will resume on Monday in Massachusetts. The judge dismissed the jury for the weekend after they began deliberations late Thursday. Clancy admits to strangling her three young children in 2023, but pleaded not guilty to three counts of first-degree murder by reason of insanity. Prosecutors allege the killings were premeditated, while the defense says it was a postpartum psychotic break. Jurors got the case yesterday. They may consider murder, manslaughter, or not guilty verdicts based on a lack of criminal responsibility. Search and rescue efforts continue in Nepal as the death toll from this week's catastrophic flooding has risen to over 600. Officials in the Himalayan country say over 2,500 people, including dozens of Americans and other foreigners, remain missing, and that the residents of an entire village that seems to have been washed away are in dire need of support. The flood happened Wednesday when the collapse of a glacier sent a wall of water and debris rushing through a mountain town near the Chinese border. Leaders of the Seneca Nation are calling for President Trump to rescind his executive order to rename Lake Ontario as Lake America. Lisa Carton reports.
2: President J. Conrad Seneca said Friday the name change violated the terms of a 1794 treaty between Native Americans and the U.S. government. He called the move irresponsible in a statement, noting the original treaty was signed by President George Washington to establish a commitment to peace. Canadian Prime Minister Mark Carney and New York Governor Kathy Hochul also condemned the renaming effort.
1: The college football season is off and running with week zero. To start the day, Bill Belichick's North Carolina Tar Heels defeated TCU 15-10 in Dublin, Ireland. Elsewhere, number 14 USC defeated San Jose State 42-26. In an ACC battle, Virginia won big over NC State 34-8 in Charlottesville, while North Dakota won its first game as a Division I team against Jacksonville State. I'm Rob Martier. Community groups in Boyle Heights, California, say they intend to sue Lineage Logistics, the operator of a warehouse that burned more than 2 months ago, leaving them to deal with smoke and weeks of rotting food. Rich Cassone has details.
3: We're all getting sick. Week after week.
4: Community members spoke out at a press conference Friday where they announced the filing of the intent to sue.
3: These are the faces of the people who the city, the county, the state have left behind.
4: A report from St. John's Community Health says that 36% of more than 1,000 patients they treated after the fire had serious acute health conditions connected to exposure to the smoke.
3: We've had to become experts in our own poisoning.
4: In a statement, the groups intending to sue said they aren't asking for money. They want a judge to make Lineage say on the record what it has put into the air. I'm Rich Cassone.
1: More than 6 weeks after the most recent diagnosis of Legionnaire's disease on Manhattan's Upper East Side, two more deaths connected to the outbreak are being reported. City Health Commissioner Dr. Alistair Martin says the latest deaths bring the total to 94 cases and 11 deaths. Writing on X, he adds that there are now no patients hospitalized with Legionnaires as part of the cluster, and that the last remaining patient has recovered and gone home. Federal Reserve Chairman Kevin Warsh says trends matter most when making monetary policy decisions. Jim Forbes has more.
5: Speaking Friday at the Central Bank's annual symposium in Jackson Hole, Wyoming, Warsh said the Fed has, quote, work to do if inflation persists above its target of 2%.
6: Each of these broad inflation measures have fallen significantly from their highs of a few years ago, but progress over the last couple of years has been more modest.
5: He added short-term interest rates are the predominant tool to achieve the dual mandate. I'm Jim Forbes.
1: Two new movies are off to decent starts at the box office. Coyote vs. Acme made $1.7 million from Thursday previews. The Dog Stars brought in $850,000. I'm Rob Martier.
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9: Skies are going to be clear tonight as temperatures settle in the upper 60s. As we look ahead to Sunday, we've got sunshine on tap. Hot temperatures, that's for sure. We don't have any rain in the forecast for a while, so that heat is going to build. For Sunday, our high will be 97 degrees. Then on Monday, sunny, a little hotter, with a high of 98. Right now, looks like Tuesday stays the same. Sunny, 98 degrees. And by Wednesday, the high will be 99. From the Arkansas Now Weather Center, I'm meteorologist Laura Huckabee.

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4: Skies are going to be clear tonight as temperatures settle in the upper 60s. As we look ahead to Sunday, we've got sunshine on tap. Hot temperatures, that's for sure. We don't have any rain in the forecast for a while, so that heat is going to build. For Sunday, our high will be 97 degrees. Then on Monday, sunny, a little hotter, with a high of 98. Right now, looks like Tuesday stays the same. Sunny, 98 degrees. And by Wednesday, the high will be 99. From the Arkansas Now Weather Center, I'm meteorologist Laura Huckabee.

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3: Skies are going to be clear tonight as temperatures settle in the upper 60s. As we look ahead to Sunday, we've got sunshine on tap. Hot temperatures, that's for sure. We don't have any rain in the forecast for a while, so that heat is going to build. For Sunday, our high will be 97 degrees. Then on Monday, sunny, a little hotter, with a high of 98. Right now, looks like Tuesday stays the same. Sunny, 98 degrees. And by Wednesday, the high will be 99. From the Arkansas Now Weather Center, I'm meteorologist Laura Huckabee.

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1: Mother Nature will be unleashing on five states this weekend as parts of the Southeast are facing a flood threat all weekend. Sunday, a flash flood threat will be present in the sections of Louisiana, Alabama, Georgia, Mississippi, and Florida. That threat will persist into Monday. Search and rescue efforts are still ongoing in Nepal as the death toll from this week's catastrophic flooding has risen to over 600. On Friday, Rebecca Bundum reported from Kathmandu that rescuers are facing logistical challenges, including poor visibility and a shortage of helicopters.
2: Several countries have offered assistance in terms of rescue operations, and that's very understandable, especially given the fact that there are hundreds of foreign travelers from many countries that are missing following that flash flood.
1: Officials in the Himalayan country say over 2,500 people, including dozens of Americans and other foreigners, remain missing, and that the residents of an entire village that, quote, seems to have been washed away are in dire need of support. The flooding happened on Wednesday when the collapse of a glacier sent a wall of water rushing through a mountain town near the Chinese border. And Michigan Democratic U.S. Senate nominee Abdu El-Sayed is apologizing for comments following a March attack on a synagogue near Detroit. El-Sayed told the Michigan Democrat Jewish Caucus Saturday that he made a mistake by saying, quote, hurt people who hurt people, while discussing the attack on a temple in Israel in West Bloomfield Township. Authorities described the incident, which injured a guard, as a targeted attack against Jews. Jewish Democrats welcomed his apology, though some continued urging him to cut ties with streamer Hassan Piker over controversial remarks about Jewish Americans. I'm Jim Forbes. President Trump has announced what he calls, quote, the biggest oil deal in world history with Venezuela. In a Friday night Truth Social post, Trump said the U.S. has, quote, secured majority U.S. control of more than 65 billion barrels of proven oil reserves in Venezuela at no cost to the American taxpayer. Trump goes on to say the deal, quote, more than doubles American oil reserves, greatly increases our oil supply, and will substantially lower gas prices for all Americans. A man accused of killing two people in separate New York City shootings is now in custody. Jonathan O'Halloran has the story.
3: 31-year-old Jesus Acosta was arrested Saturday morning after a days-long manhunt. Police say Acosta is now being charged with two counts of murder and attempted murder. Investigators say he's connected to a deadly shooting at a restaurant in Brooklyn last Sunday and a Bronx bodega robbery Tuesday that left another man dead. Police say an anonymous 911 call helped lead them to Acosta at a park in the Bronx. In New York, I'm Jonathan O'Halloran.
1: Conservative Milo Yiannopoulos has been deported back to the UK one day after being arrested by ICE. Homeland Security said a final removal order was issued by an immigration judge last month after Yiannopoulos failed to show up for a hearing. He was taken into custody on Friday at the airport in New Orleans. Yiannopoulos was born in England but has been a longtime supporter of immigration enforcement in the U.S. And Spider-Man, Brand New Day, is on track to win the weekend box office once again. The fourth installment in the Tom Holland-led franchise brought in $5.5 million on Friday and is expected to make $21 million in its fifth week of release. Elsewhere, The Dog Stars has floundered so far, making just $3 million on Friday and will likely finish under projections in its debut. I'm Jim Forbes.
4: Skies are going to be clear tonight as temperatures settle in the upper 60s. As we look ahead to Sunday, we've got sunshine on tap. Hot temperatures, that's for sure. We don't have any rain in the forecast for a while, so that heat is going to build. For Sunday, our high will be 97 degrees. Then on Monday, sunny, a little hotter, with a high of 98. Right now, looks like Tuesday stays the same. Sunny, 98 degrees. And by Wednesday, the high will be 99. From the Arkansas Now Weather Center, I'm meteorologist Laura Huckabee.

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1: Skies are going to be clear tonight as temperatures settle in the upper 60s. As we look ahead to Sunday, we've got sunshine on tap. Hot temperatures, that's for sure. We don't have any rain in the forecast for a while, so that heat is going to build. For Sunday, our high will be 97 degrees. Then on Monday, sunny, a little hotter, with a high of 98. Right now, looks like Tuesday stays the same. Sunny, 98 degrees. And by Wednesday, the high will be 99. From the Arkansas Now Weather Center, I'm meteorologist Laura Huckabee.

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1: Skies are going to be clear tonight as temperatures settle in the upper 60s. As we look ahead to Sunday, we've got sunshine on tap. Hot temperatures, that's for sure. We don't have any rain in the forecast for a while, so that heat is going to build. For Sunday, our high will be 97 degrees. Then on Monday, sunny, a little hotter, with a high of 98. Right now, looks like Tuesday stays the same. Sunny, 98 degrees. And by Wednesday, the high will be 99. From the Arkansas Now Weather Center, I'm meteorologist Laura Huckabee.

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1: Mother Nature will be unleashing on five states this weekend as parts of the Southeast are facing a flood threat all weekend. Sunday, a flash flood threat will be present in the sections of Louisiana, Alabama, Georgia, Mississippi, and Florida. That threat will persist into Monday. Search and rescue efforts are still ongoing in Nepal as the death toll from this week's catastrophic flooding has risen to over 600. On Friday, Rebecca Bundum reported from Kathmandu that rescuers are facing logistical challenges, including poor visibility and a shortage of helicopters.
2: Several countries have offered assistance in terms of rescue operations, and that's very understandable, especially given the fact that there are hundreds of foreign tourists, foreign travelers from many countries that are missing following that flash flood.
1: Officials in the Himalayan country say over 2,500 people, including dozens of Americans and other foreigners, remain missing, and that the residents of an entire village that, quote, seems to have been washed away, are in dire need of support. The flooding happened on Wednesday when the collapse of a glacier sent a wall of water rushing through a mountain town near the Chinese border. And Michigan Democratic U.S. Senate nominee Abdu El-Sayed is apologizing for comments following a March attack on a synagogue near Detroit. El-Sayed told the Michigan Democrat Jewish Caucus Saturday that he made a mistake by saying, quote, hurt people who hurt people, while discussing the attack on a temple in Israel in West Bloomfield Township. Authorities described the incident, which injured a guard, as a targeted attack against Jews. Jewish Democrats welcomed his apology, though some continued urging him to cut ties with streamer Hassan Piker over controversial remarks about Jewish Americans. I'm Jim Forbes. President Trump has announced what he calls, quote, the biggest oil deal in world history with Venezuela. In a Friday night Truth Social post, Trump said the U.S. has, quote, secured majority U.S. control of more than 65 billion barrels of proven oil reserves in Venezuela at no cost to the American taxpayer. Trump goes on to say the deal, quote, more than doubles American oil reserves, greatly increases our oil supply, and will substantially lower gas prices for all Americans. A man accused of killing two people in separate New York City shootings is now in custody. Jonathan O'Halloran has the story.
3: 31-year-old Jesus Acosta was arrested Saturday morning after a days-long manhunt. Police say Acosta is now being charged with two counts of murder and attempted murder. Investigators say he's connected to a deadly shooting at a restaurant in Brooklyn last Sunday and a Bronx bodega robbery Tuesday that left another man dead. Police say an anonymous 911 call helped lead them to Acosta at a park in the Bronx. In New York, I'm Jonathan O'Halloran.
1: Conservative Milo Yiannopoulos has been deported back to the UK one day after being arrested by ICE. Homeland Security said a final removal order was issued by an immigration judge last month after Yiannopoulos failed to show up for a hearing. He was taken into custody on Friday at the airport in New Orleans. Yiannopoulos was born in England but has been a longtime supporter of immigration enforcement in the U.S. And Spider-Man, Brand New Day, is on track to win the weekend box office once again. The fourth installment in the Tom Holland-led franchise brought in $5.5 million on Friday and is expected to make $21 million in its fifth week of release. Elsewhere, The Dog Stars has floundered so far, making just $3 million on Friday and will likely finish under projections in its debut. I'm Jim Forbes.
4: Skies are going to be clear tonight as temperatures settle in the upper 60s. As we look ahead to Sunday, we've got sunshine on tap, hot temperatures, that's for sure. We don't have any rain in the forecast for a while, so that heat is going to build. For Sunday, our high will be 97 degrees. Then on Monday, sunny, a little hotter, with a high of 98. Right now, looks like Tuesday stays the same, sunny, 98 degrees, and by Wednesday, the high will be 99. From the Arkansas Now Weather Center, I'm meteorologist Laura Huckabee.

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1: Skies are going to be clear tonight as temperatures settle in the upper 60s. As we look ahead to Sunday, we've got sunshine on tap, hot temperatures, that's for sure. We don't have any rain in the forecast for a while, so that heat is going to build. For Sunday, our high will be 97 degrees. Then on Monday, sunny, a little hotter, with a high of 98. Right now, looks like Tuesday stays the same, sunny, 98 degrees. And by Wednesday, the high will be 99. From the Arkansas Now Weather Center, I'm meteorologist Laura Huckabee.

full of groceries split down the side. Canned goods scattered all the way to the curb. Look on her face saying don't say a word. So it's me and her and a can of beans sitting there on the front porch swing.

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1: Skies are going to be clear tonight as temperatures settle in the upper 60s. As we look ahead to Sunday, we've got sunshine on tap. Hot temperatures, that's for sure. We don't have any rain in the forecast for a while, so that heat is going to build. For Sunday, our high will be 97 degrees. Then on Monday, sunny, a little hotter, with a high of 98. Right now, looks like Tuesday stays the same. Sunny, 98 degrees. And by Wednesday, the high will be 99. From the Arkansas Now Weather Center, I'm meteorologist Laura Huckabee.

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1: Mother Nature will be unleashing on five states this weekend as parts of the Southeast are facing a flood threat all weekend. Sunday, a flash flood threat will be present in the sections of Louisiana, Alabama, Georgia, Mississippi, and Florida. That threat will persist into Monday. Search and rescue efforts are still ongoing in Nepal as the death toll from this week's catastrophic flooding has risen to over 600. On Friday, Rebecca Bundum reported from Kathmandu that rescuers are facing logistical challenges, including poor visibility and a shortage of helicopters.
2: Several countries have offered assistance in terms of rescue operations, and that's very understandable, especially given the fact that there are hundreds of foreign tourists, foreign travelers from many countries that are missing following that flash flood.
1: Officials in the Himalayan country say over 2,500 people, including dozens of Americans and other foreigners, remain missing, and that the residents of an entire village that, quote, seems to have been washed away, are in dire need of support. The flooding happened on Wednesday when the collapse of a glacier sent a wall of water rushing through a mountain town near the Chinese border. And Michigan Democratic U.S. Senate nominee Abdu El-Sayed is apologizing for comments following a March attack on a synagogue near Detroit. El-Sayed told the Michigan Democrat Jewish Caucus Saturday that he made a mistake by saying, quote, hurt people who hurt people, while discussing the attack on a temple in Israel in West Bloomfield Township. Authorities described the incident, which injured a guard, as a targeted attack against Jews. Jewish Democrats welcomed his apology, though some continued urging him to cut ties with streamer Hassan Piker over controversial remarks about Jewish Americans. I'm Jim Forbes. President Trump has announced what he calls, quote, the biggest oil deal in world history with Venezuela. In a Friday night Truth Social post, Trump said the U.S. has, quote, secured majority U.S. control of more than 65 billion barrels of proven oil reserves in Venezuela at no cost to the American taxpayer. Trump goes on to say the deal, quote, more than doubles American oil reserves, greatly increases our oil supply, and will substantially lower gas prices for all Americans. A man accused of killing two people in separate New York City shootings is now in custody. Jonathan O'Halloran has the story.
3: 31-year-old Jesus Acosta was arrested Saturday morning after a days-long manhunt. Police say Acosta is now being charged with two counts of murder and attempted murder. Investigators say he's connected to a deadly shooting at a restaurant in Brooklyn last Sunday and a Bronx bodega robbery Tuesday that left another man dead. Police say an anonymous 911 call helped lead them to Acosta at a park in the Bronx. In New York, I'm Jonathan O'Halloran.
1: Conservative Milo Yiannopoulos has been deported back to the UK one day after being arrested by ICE. Homeland Security said a final removal order was issued by an immigration judge last month after Yiannopoulos failed to show up for a hearing. He was taken into custody on Friday at the airport in New Orleans. Yiannopoulos was born in England but has been a longtime supporter of immigration enforcement in the U.S. And Spider-Man, Brand New Day, is on track to win the weekend box office once again. The fourth installment in the Tom

0: Holland-led franchise brought in $5.5 million on Friday and is expected to make $21 million in its fifth week of race. Elsewhere, the Dog Stars has floundered so far, making just $3 million on Friday and will likely finish under projections in its debut. I'm Jim Forbes.
1: Skies are going to be clear tonight as temperatures settle in the upper 60s. As we look ahead to Sunday, we've got sunshine on tap. Hot temperatures, that's for sure. We don't have any rain in the forecast for a while, so that heat is going to build. For Sunday, our high will be 97 degrees. Then on Monday, sunny, a little hotter, with a high of 98. Right now, looks like Tuesday stays the same. Sunny, 98 degrees. And by Wednesday, the high will be 99. From the Arkansas Now Weather Center, I'm meteorologist Laura Huckabee.

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1: Skies are going to be clear tonight as temperatures settle in the upper 60s. As we look ahead to Sunday, we've got sunshine on tap. Hot temperatures, that's for sure. We don't have any rain in the forecast for a while, so that heat is going to build. For Sunday, our high will be 97 degrees. Then on Monday, sunny, a little hotter, with a high of 98. Right now, looks like Tuesday stays the same. Sunny, 98 degrees. And by Wednesday, the high will be 99. From the Arkansas Now Weather Center, I'm meteorologist Laura Huckabee.

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1: Skies are going to be clear tonight as temperatures settle in the upper 60s. As we look ahead to Sunday, we've got sunshine on tap, hot temperatures, that's for sure. We don't have any rain in the forecast for a while, so that heat is going to build. For Sunday, our high will be 97 degrees. Then on Monday, sunny, a little hotter, with a high of 98. Right now, looks like Tuesday stays the same, sunny, 98 degrees. And by Wednesday, the high will be 99. From the Arkansas Now Weather Center, I'm meteorologist Laura Huckabee.

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1: Mother Nature will be unleashing on five states this weekend as parts of the Southeast are facing a flood threat all weekend. Sunday, a flash flood threat will be present in the sections of Louisiana, Alabama, Georgia, Mississippi, and Florida. That threat will persist into Monday. Search and rescue efforts are still ongoing in Nepal as the death toll from this week's catastrophic flooding has risen to over 600. On Friday, Rebecca Bundum reported from Kathmandu that rescuers are facing logistical challenges, including poor visibility and a shortage of helicopters.
2: Several countries have offered assistance in terms of rescue operations, and that's very understandable, especially given the fact that there are hundreds of foreign tourists, foreign travelers from many countries that are missing following that flash flood.
1: Officials in the Himalayan country say over 2,500 people, including dozens of Americans and other foreigners, remain missing, and that the residents of an entire village that, quote, seems to have been washed away, are in dire need of support. The flooding happened on Wednesday when the collapse of a glacier sent a wall of water rushing through a mountain town near the Chinese border. And Michigan Democratic U.S. Senate nominee Abdu El-Sayed is apologizing for comments following a March attack on a synagogue near Detroit. El-Sayed told the Michigan Democrat Jewish Caucus Saturday that he made a mistake by saying, quote, hurt people who hurt people, while discussing the attack on a temple in Israel in West Bloomfield Township. Authorities described the incident, which injured a guard, as a targeted attack against Jews. Jewish Democrats welcomed his apology, though some continued urging him to cut ties with streamer Hassan Piker over controversial remarks about Jewish Americans. I'm Jim Forbes. President Trump has announced what he calls, quote, the biggest oil deal in world history with Venezuela. In a Friday night Truth Social post, Trump said the U.S. has, quote, secured majority U.S. control of more than 65 billion barrels of proven oil reserves in Venezuela at no cost to the American taxpayer. Trump goes on to say the deal, quote, more than doubles American oil reserves, greatly increases our oil supply, and will substantially lower gas prices for all Americans. A man accused of killing two people in separate New York City shootings is now in custody. Jonathan O'Halloran has the story.
3: 31-year-old Jesus Acosta was arrested Saturday morning after a days-long manhunt. Police say Acosta is now being charged with two counts of murder and attempted murder. Investigators say he's connected to a deadly shooting at a restaurant in Brooklyn last Sunday and a Bronx bodega robbery Tuesday that left another man dead. Police say an anonymous 911 call helped lead them to Acosta at a park in the Bronx. In New York, I'm Jonathan O'Halloran.
1: Conservative Milo Yiannopoulos has been deported back to the UK one day after being arrested by ICE. Homeland Security said a final removal order was issued by an immigration judge last month after Yiannopoulos failed to show up for a hearing. He was taken

0: into custody on Friday at the airport in New Orleans. Yiannopoulos was born in England, but has been a longtime supporter of immigration enforcement in the U.S. And Spider-Man, Brand New Day, is on track to win the weekend box office once again. The fourth installment in the Tom Holland-led franchise brought in $5.5 million on Friday and is expected to make $21 million in its fifth week of release. Elsewhere, The Dog Stars has floundered so far, making just $3 million on Friday, and will likely finish under projections in its debut. I'm Jim Forbes.
1: Skies are going to be clear tonight as temperatures settle in the upper 60s. As we look ahead to Sunday, we've got sunshine on tap, hot temperatures, that's for sure. We don't have any rain in the forecast for a while, so that heat is going to build. For Sunday, our high will be 97 degrees. Then on Monday, sunny, a little hotter, with a high of 98. Right now, looks like Tuesday stays the same, sunny, 98 degrees. And by Wednesday, the high will be 99. From the Arkansas Now Weather Center, I'm meteorologist Laura Huckabee.

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1: Skies are going to be clear tonight as temperatures settle in the upper 60s. As we look ahead to Sunday, we've got sunshine on tap. Hot temperatures, that's for sure. We don't have any rain in the forecast for a while, so that heat is going to build. For Sunday, our high will be 97 degrees. Then on Monday, sunny, a little hotter, with a high of 98. Right now, looks like Tuesday stays the same. Sunny, 98 degrees. And by Wednesday, the high will be 99. From the Arkansas Now Weather Center, I'm meteorologist Laura Huckabee.

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1: Skies are going to be clear tonight as temperatures settle in the upper 60s. As we look ahead to Sunday, we've got sunshine on tap, hot temperatures, that's for sure. We don't have any rain in the forecast for a while, so that heat is going to build. For Sunday, our high will be 97 degrees. Then on Monday, sunny, a little hotter, with a high of 98. Right now, looks like Tuesday stays the same, sunny, 98 degrees, and by Wednesday, the high will be 99. From the Arkansas Now Weather Center, I'm meteorologist Laura Huckabee.

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1: Mother Nature will be unleashing on five states this weekend as parts of the Southeast are facing a flood threat all weekend. Sunday, a flash flood threat will be present in the sections of Louisiana, Alabama, Georgia, Mississippi, and Florida. That threat will persist into Monday. Search and rescue efforts are still ongoing in Nepal as the death toll from this week's catastrophic flooding has risen to over 600. On Friday, Rebecca Bundum reported from Kathmandu that rescuers are facing logistical challenges, including poor visibility and a shortage of helicopters.
2: Several countries have offered assistance in terms of rescue operations, and that's very understandable, especially given the fact that there are hundreds of foreign travelers from many countries that are missing following that flash flood.
1: Officials in the Himalayan country say over 2,500 people, including dozens of Americans and other foreigners, remain missing, and that the residents of an entire village that, quote, seems to have been washed away are in dire need of support. The flooding happened on Wednesday when the collapse of a glacier sent a wall of water rushing through a mountain town near the Chinese border. And Michigan Democratic U.S. Senate nominee Abdu El-Sayed is apologizing for comments following a March attack on a synagogue near Detroit. El-Sayed told the Michigan Democrat Jewish Caucus Saturday that he made a mistake by saying, quote, hurt people who hurt people, while discussing the attack on a temple in Israel in West Bloomfield Township. Authorities described the incident, which injured a guard, as a targeted attack.

0: back against Jews. Jewish Democrats welcomed his apology, though some continued urging him to cut ties with streamer Hassan Piker over controversial remarks about Jewish Americans. I'm Jim Forbes. President Trump has announced what he calls, quote, the biggest oil deal in world history with Venezuela. In a Friday night Truth Social post, Trump said the U.S. has, quote, secured majority U.S. control of more than 65 billion barrels of proven oil reserves in Venezuela at no cost to the American taxpayer. Trump goes on to say the deal, quote, more than doubles American oil reserves, greatly increases our oil supply, and will substantially lower gas prices for all Americans. A man accused of killing two people in separate New York City shootings is now in custody. Jonathan O'Halloran has the story.
1: 31-year-old Jesus Acosta was arrested Saturday morning after a days-long manhunt. Police say Acosta is now being charged with two counts of murder and attempted murder. Investigators say he's connected to a deadly shooting at a restaurant in Brooklyn last Sunday and a Bronx bodega robbery Tuesday that left another man dead. Police say an anonymous 911 call helped lead them to Acosta at a park in the Bronx. In New York, I'm Jonathan O'Halloran.
0: Conservative Milo Yiannopoulos has been deported back to the UK one day after being arrested by ICE. Homeland Security said a final removal order was issued by an immigration judge last month after Yiannopoulos failed to show up for a hearing. He was taken into custody on Friday at the airport in New Orleans. Yiannopoulos was born in England but has been a longtime supporter of immigration enforcement in the U.S. And Spider-Man, Brand New Day, is on track to win the weekend box office once again. The fourth installment in the Tom Holland-led franchise brought in $5.5 million on Friday and is expected to make $21 million in its fifth week of release. Elsewhere, The Dog Stars has floundered so far, making just $3 million on Friday and will likely finish under projections in its debut. I'm Jim Forbes.
2: Skies are going to be clear tonight as temperatures settle in the upper 60s. As we look ahead to Sunday, we've got sunshine on tap, hot temperatures, that's for sure. We don't have any rain in the forecast for a while, so that heat is going to build. For Sunday, our high will be 97 degrees. Then on Monday, sunny, a little hotter, with a high of 98. Right now, looks like Tuesday stays the same, sunny, 98 degrees. And by Wednesday, the high will be 99. From the Arkansas Now Weather Center, I'm meteorologist Laura Huckabee.

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1: Skies are going to be clear tonight as temperatures settle in the upper 60s. As we look ahead to Sunday, we've got sunshine on tap. Hot temperatures, that's for sure. We don't have any rain in the forecast for a while, so that heat is going to build. For Sunday, our high will be 97 degrees. Then on Monday, sunny, a little hotter, with a high of 98. Right now, looks like Tuesday stays the same. Sunny, 98 degrees. And by Wednesday, the high will be 99. From the Arkansas Now Weather Center, I'm meteorologist Laura.

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1: Skies are going to be clear tonight as temperatures settle in the upper 60s. As we look ahead to Sunday, we've got sunshine on tap, hot temperatures, that's for sure. We don't have any rain in the forecast for a while, so that heat is going to build. For Sunday, our high will be 97 degrees. Then on Monday, sunny, a little hotter, with a high of 98. Right now, looks like Tuesday stays the same, sunny, 98 degrees. And by Wednesday, the high will be 99. From the Arkansas Now Weather Center, I'm meteorologist Laura Huckabee. We'll be right back.

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1: Mother Nature will be unleashing on five states this weekend as parts of the Southeast are facing a flood threat all weekend. Sunday, a flash flood threat will be present in the sections of Louisiana, Alabama, Georgia, Mississippi, and Florida. That threat will persist into Monday. Search and rescue efforts are still ongoing in Nepal as the death toll from this week's catastrophic flooding has risen to over 600. On Friday, Rebecca Bundum reported from Kathmandu that rescuers are facing logistical challenges, including poor visibility and a shortage of helicopters.
2: Several countries have offered assistance in terms of rescue operations, and that's very understandable, especially given the fact that there are hundreds of foreign tourists, foreign travelers from many countries that are missing following that flash flood.
1: Officials in the Himalayan country say over 2,500 people, including dozens of Americans and other foreigners, remain missing, and that the residents of an entire village that, quote, seems to have been washed away, are in dire need of support. The flooding happened on Wednesday when the collapse of a glacier sent a wall of water rushing through a mountain town near the Chinese border. And Michigan Democratic U.S. Senate nominee Abdu El-Sayed is apologizing for comments following a March attack on a synagogue near Detroit. El-Sayed told the Michigan Democrat Jewish Caucus Saturday that he made a mistake by saying, quote, hurt people who hurt people, while discussing the attack on a temple in Israel in West Bloomfield Township. Authorities described the incident, which injured a guard, as a targeted attack against Jews. Jewish Democrats welcomed his apology, though some continued urging him to cut ties with streamer Hassan Piker over controversial remarks about Jewish Americans. I'm Jim Forbes. President Trump has announced what he calls, quote, the biggest oil deal in world history with Venezuela. In a Friday night Truth Social post, Trump said the U.S. has, quote, secured majority U.S. control of more than 65 billion barrels of proven oil reserves in Venezuela at no cost to the American taxpayer. Trump goes on to say the deal, quote, more than doubles American oil reserves, greatly increases our oil supply, and will substantially lower gas prices for all Americans. A man accused of killing two people in separate New York City shootings is now in custody. Jonathan O'Halloran has the story.
3: 31-year-old Jesus Acosta was arrested Saturday morning after a days-long manhunt. Police say Acosta is now being charged with two counts of murder and attempted murder. Investigators say he's connected to a deadly shooting at a restaurant in Brooklyn last Sunday and a Bronx bodega robbery Tuesday that left another man dead. Police say an anonymous 911 call helped lead them to Acosta at a park in the Bronx. In New York, I'm Jonathan O'Halloran.
1: Conservative Milo Yiannopoulos has been deported back to the UK one day after being arrested by ICE. Homeland Security said a final removal order was issued.

0: issued by an immigration judge last month. After Yiannopoulos failed to show up for a hearing, he was taken into custody on Friday at the airport in New Orleans. Yiannopoulos was born in England, but has been a longtime supporter of immigration enforcement in the U.S. And Spider-Man, Brand New Day, is on track to win the weekend box office once again. The fourth installment in the Tom Holland-led franchise brought in $5.5 million on Friday and is expected to make $21 million in its fifth week of release. Elsewhere, The Dog Stars has floundered so far, making just $3 million on Friday, and will likely finish under projections in its debut. I'm Jim Forbes.
1: Good morning, everyone. Off to a gorgeous start on this Sunday morning. Our temperatures have been in the upper 60s and low 70s. We will be sunny today, definitely hot and more humid. Our high today will be 97. Tonight with clear skies, the low is going to be 75. Tomorrow for Monday, it'll be a hotter day, sunshine and 98 degrees, and Tuesday stays about the same. By Wednesday, with no rain, we'll be sunny, hot, with a high of 99 degrees. From the Arkansas Now Weather Center, I'm meteorologist Laura Huckabee.

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1: Good morning, everyone. Off to a gorgeous start on this Sunday morning. Our temperatures have been in the upper 60s and low 70s. We will be sunny today, definitely hot and more humid. Our high today will be 97. Tonight with clear skies, the low is going to be 75. Tomorrow for Monday, it'll be a hotter day, sunshine and 98 degrees, and Tuesday stays about the same. By Wednesday, with no rain, we'll be sunny, hot, with a high of 99 degrees. From the Arkansas Now Weather Center, I'm meteorologist Laura Huckabee.

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1: Good morning, everyone. Off to a gorgeous start on this Sunday morning. Our temperatures have been in the upper 60s and low 70s. We will be sunny today, definitely hot and more humid. Our high today will be 97. Tonight with clear skies, the low is going to be 75. Tomorrow for Monday, it'll be a hotter day, sunshine and 98 degrees, and Tuesday stays about the same. By Wednesday, with no rain, we'll be sunny, hot, with a high of 99 degrees. From the Arkansas Now Weather Center, I'm meteorologist Laura Huckabee.

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0: The Wall Street Journal says the Pentagon plans to take a 35% stake in a private company holding Venezuelan oil rights. Venezuela's interim president, meanwhile, says the South American country's energy agreement with the U.S. would remain in force for 25 years and will target an increase in crude output to 1.5 million barrels per day.
1: Wildfires are growing near California's Big Sur. Evacuations have been ordered south of Monterey, where the fast-moving Plaskett Fire has spread to 8,000 acres and is threatening homes in the wooded area. The fire is still 0% contained. Also burning in the area is the Timber Fire, which started earlier this month along Big Sur and has consumed over 23,000 acres. It's 21% contained. In New York, a 65-year-old woman is recovering after police say she was pushed onto the subway tracks in the Bronx in an unprovoked attack at the East 180th Street station. Lydia Zuniga tells WNBC-TV from her hospital bed that she was on her way to work when she was shoved from behind.
2: My leg is broken in three places. I have three fractures. They operated to clean out like the blisters and the metal and things I got on my leg from before. Previously, I had any operation.
1: The NYPD says a suspect is in custody. I'm Jennifer Kuiper. Walmart is paying $50 million to settle federal claims it filled fake painkiller prescriptions written by corrupt doctors. More from Scott Carr.
3: The Department of Justice announced the agreement Friday, claiming Bentonville-based Walmart let dangerous drug orders slip through store counters for years. Federal prosecutors say local pharmacists raised red flags about suspicious prescribers running pill mills, but company managers failed to step in and cut off the supply. Under the deal, Walmart will have to put strict new checks on pharmacy counters across the state and the country. Though as part of the $50 million settlement, Walmart admits no wrongdoing.
1: A Boston food company is recalling nearly 25,000 pounds of frozen buffalo chicken products that were not inspected. The products from Shanghai Ravioli Corporation were produced between July 8, 2025 and June 29, 2026 and were shipped to food service locations in Maine, Massachusetts, New Hampshire, Rhode Island, and Vermont. They include cardboard boxes containing 100 pieces of buffalo chicken rangoon with sell-by dates from July 8th to June 29th, 2027, and boxes of 120 pieces of Bendetto buffalo chicken mozzarella sticks. The USDA's Food Safety and Inspection Service says the products were stamped with false inspection marks, but there have been no reports of illnesses.
4: Working 9 to 5.
1: Fans mourning the loss of Dolly Parton have caused a surge in streams for the country star's songs. Music data source Luminate says Parton's hits, Jolene and 9 to 5, were her most streamed songs in the U.S. on Tuesday, the day she died. Total streams for Jolene neared 3 million, Luminate said. Global audio and video streams of Parton's music totaled 35 million on Tuesday. That's a 1,200% jump from the day before. The Queen of Country is one of the best-selling female artists of all time, with over 100 million records sold and 11 Grammy Awards. I'm Jennifer Kuiper.
5: Good morning, everyone. Off to a gorgeous start on this Sunday morning. Our temperatures have been in the upper 60s and low 70s. We will be sunny today, definitely hot and more humid. Our high today will be 97. Tonight with clear skies, the low is going to be 75. Tomorrow for Monday, it'll be a hotter day. Sunshine and 98 degrees, and Tuesday stays about the same. By Wednesday, with no rain, we'll be sunny, hot, with a high of 99 degrees. From the Arkansas Now Weather Center, I'm meteorologist Laura Huckabee.

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2: Good morning, everyone. Off to a gorgeous start on this Sunday morning. Our temperatures have been in the upper 60s and low 70s. We will be sunny today, definitely hot and more humid. Our high today will be 97. Tonight with clear skies, the low is going to be 75. Tomorrow for Monday, it'll be a hotter day. Sunshine and 98 degrees, and Tuesday stays about the same. By Wednesday, with no rain, we'll be sunny, hot, with a high of 99 degrees. From the Arkansas Now Weather Center, I'm meteorologist Laura Huckabee.

Some of the fondest memories of my childhood were woven around supper time, when my mother used to call from the back steps of the old home place, "Come on home now, Jimmy, it's supper time." Ah, oh, gee, but I'd love to hear that once more. But you know, for me, time has woven the realization of a truth that's even more thrilling. And that's when the call comes from the portals of glory to come home, for it's supper time, when all of God's children shall gather around the table.

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1: Good morning, everyone. Off to a gorgeous start on this Sunday morning. Our temperatures have been in the upper 60s and low 70s. We will be sunny today, definitely hot and more humid. Our high today will be 97. Tonight with clear skies, the low is going to be 75. Tomorrow for Monday, it'll be a hotter day. Sunshine and 98 degrees, and Tuesday stays about the same. By Wednesday, with no rain, we'll be sunny, hot, with a high of 99 degrees. From the Arkansas Now Weather Center, I'm meteorologist Laura Huckabee.

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1: A federal judge has ruled the Trump administration's efforts to deport non-citizens over political speech violate the Constitution. U.S. District Judge Noel Weiss has sided with the Stanford Daily in its lawsuit against Secretary of State Marco Rubio over his use of the Immigration and Nationality Act. The State Department defends its policy, saying visas are a privilege and the government remains committed to national security and public safety. Conservative podcaster Tucker Carlson is calling for President Trump's immediate removal from office if he is considering the use of nuclear weapons.
2: Carlson told former National Counterterrorism Center Director Joe Kent, any president considering a nuclear strike first should be disqualified from serving. The comments come as Pentagon officials develop what Undersecretary of Defense for Policy Elbridge Colby called, quote, credible, rational nuclear options for the president and Defense Secretary Pete Hegseth. Carlson has increasingly clashed with the president over the Iran war and foreign policy. Trump has not publicly said he is considering using a nuclear weapon first. I'm Jim Forbes.
1: Leaders of the Seneca Nation are calling for President Trump to rescind his executive order to rename Lake Ontario as Lake America. Lisa Carton reports.
3: President J. Conrad Seneca said Friday the name change violated the terms of a 1794 treaty between Native Americans and the U.S. government. He called the move irresponsible in a statement, noting the original treaty was signed by President George Washington to establish a commitment to peace. Canadian Prime Minister Mark Carney and New York Governor Kathy Hochul also condemned the renaming effort.
1: A Muslim Democratic Senate nominee is apologizing for his comments following an attack earlier this year on a synagogue in Michigan, which injured a guard. Abdul El-Sayed has told the Michigan Democratic Jewish Caucus that he made a mistake by saying hurt people, while discussing the attack on Temple Israel in West Bloomfield Township. I'm Jennifer Kuiper. ICE is looking to spend up to $2 million on robot dogs, Rob Martier reports.
4: That's according to a federal procurement notice. It said the Boston Dynamics Spot robots will help support public safety and law enforcement operations. The technology is also used by the Secret Service and police departments nationally. The procurement notice for the robot dog comes after the Department of Homeland Security approved spending $16 million for ICE to buy electric shock gloves for national use.
1: President Trump is planning to visit the Chicago area in September for the PGA Tour's President's Cup. Trump says on social media that he will attend the tournament at Medina Country Club, which runs September 22nd through the 27th. President said he will attend at the request of the PGA Tour and its new commissioner, Brian Rolapp. The final round of the Tour Championship is set for today in Atlanta. Victor Hovland sits alone in first place at 15 under par. He's followed by Ryan Gerard, who is one stroke behind at 14 under. There's a four-way tie for third at 12 under par between Adam Scott, Ludvig Åberg, Scottie Scheffler, and Chris Gonterup. The first golfer will tee off just before 11 a.m. Eastern. Orange County, California crowds are going cuckoo over a rare bird, which has been making its home in a marsh in Irvine. Rich Cassone with details.
5: The rare purple gallinule is usually found near the Gulf of Mexico and the Caribbean, but is sometimes found a little further away. One little guy has made the San Joaquin Marsh in Irvine its home for the past 2 weeks.
6: Oh my God, I've been wanting to see that. You get really, like, a little adrenaline going on.
5: The juvenile bird has drawn hundreds of bird watchers to the 320-acre marsh in Orange County.
6: He backed off. Did you see him?
7: I'm sorry, you see it?
6: Yeah. You could barely see him, but...
7: No, I see it.
6: He went back into the bushes.
5: It's the first documented sighting of a purple gallinule in Orange County and only the eighth in California.
1: I'm Jennifer Kuiper.
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9: Good morning, everyone. Off to a gorgeous start on this Sunday morning. Our temperatures have been in the upper 60s and low 70s. We will be sunny today, definitely hot and more humid. Our high today will be 97. Tonight with clear skies, the low is going to be 75. Tomorrow for Monday, it'll be a hotter day. Sunshine and 98 degrees, and Tuesday stays about the same. By Wednesday, with no rain, we'll be sunny, hot, with a high of 99 degrees. From the Arkansas Now Weather Center, I'm Meteor.

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3: Now time for the Church Bulletin for Sunday, August 30th. A CK-sponsored rodeo will be held at the Three Trees Cowboy Church Arena on Saturday, September 5th. It will begin at 7 p.m. Riders should pre-register by Monday, August 31st. It will include mutton busting and steer riding. A Parkin Community Health Fair will be held on Saturday, September 5th at the Shady Grove Missionary Baptist Church. It will be held from 10 a.m. until 2 p.m. Wynn Presbyterian Church will hold its next Cherry Falls Memorial Concert on Tuesday, September 29th. It will begin at 7 p.m. and will feature Scott Moore on trumpet and Gabriel Statham on piano and organ. The concert is free.
4: Good morning, everyone. Off to a gorgeous start on this Sunday morning. Our temperatures have been in the upper 60s and low 70s. We will be sunny today, definitely hot and more humid. Our high today will be 97. Tonight with clear skies, the low is going to be 75. Tomorrow for Monday, it'll be a hotter day, sunshine and 98 degrees, and Tuesday stays about the same. By Wednesday, with no rain, we'll be sunny, hot, with a high of 99 degrees. From the Arkansas Now Weather Center, I'm meteorologist Laura Huckabee.

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2: Good morning, everyone. Off to a gorgeous start on this Sunday morning. Our temperatures have been in the upper 60s and low 70s. We will be sunny today, definitely hot and more humid. Our high today will be 97. Tonight with clear skies, the low is going to be 75. Tomorrow for Monday, it'll be a hotter day, sunshine and 98 degrees, and Tuesday stays about the same. By Wednesday, with no rain, we'll be sunny, hot, with a high of 99 degrees. From the Arkansas Now Weather Center, I'm meteorologist Laura Huckabee.

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1: Parts of the Southeast are facing a flood threat today. A flash flood threat will be present in sections of Louisiana, Alabama, Georgia, Mississippi, and Florida. NASA has launched a new telescope into space. Officials say the Nancy Grace Roman Space Telescope launched aboard a SpaceX Falcon Heavy rocket from Kennedy Space Center this morning. The Space Observatory will spend about 30 days traveling to its destination about 1 million miles from Earth. It's expected to begin its science mission early next year. Two more deaths are being reported more than 6 weeks after the most recent diagnosis of Legionnaire's disease on Manhattan's Upper East Side. Larry Kofsky has the latest from New York.
2: City Health Commissioner Dr. Alistair Martin says that brings the total to 94 cases and 11 deaths. Writing on X, he adds that there are now no patients hospitalized with Legionnaires as part of the cluster, and that the last remaining patient has recovered and returned home. The 11 deaths topped the total recorded in a similar outbreak in Harlem in 2025, in which 7 people died. I'm Larry Kofsky.
1: Google Maps is now calling Lake Ontario Lake America. The Geographic Names Information System officially made that change after President Trump signed an executive order on Thursday renaming the lake. Google officials say only U.S. users will see Lake America. MapQuest, however, posted on Thursday that it will not change the name of Lake Ontario, and Lake America will be implemented into Florida public schools effective immediately. A recent study found that inhaler overuse may be linked to a heart risk in those with asthma and COPD. Lisa Carton has more.
3: Researchers from Ghent University in Belgium analyzed health data from over 280,000 asthma and COPD patients. They found that frequent use of short-acting reliever inhalers was linked to a higher risk of heart disease and death, including heart failure, heart attack,

0: So celebrating the installation of nearly 5 miles of an earthquake-resistant water pipeline.
1: The new pipeline replaces an almost century-old pipeline with new technology that's better able to withstand ground movement. The milestone comes amid several recent failures of old water mains in Los Angeles County, including a massive break last month that flooded parts of West Hollywood. L.A. Mayor Karen Bass acknowledged the milestone Thursday.
2: This is actually the largest and longest earthquake-resistant iron pipe installation in the nation.
1: LADWP says the project, which is expected to be completed by 2030, will improve water reliability for years to come. I'm Rich Cassone.
0: Wisconsin is working to become a filmmaking hub by offering tax credits to attract more productions. The Department of Tourism's Film Wisconsin initiative aims to generate economic activity through lodging, food, transportation, wages, and local businesses. Productions under 30 minutes must spend at least $50,000 to qualify for incentives, while longer productions must spend at least $100,000. Anne Hathaway is set to star alongside Tom Cruise in a Days of Thunder sequel. Rob Martier with that.
3: Cruise made the announcement alongside Hathaway at Daytona International Speedway on Saturday. He will reprise his role as driver Cole Trickle, and Hathaway will star as a race car team owner and engineer. The Days of Thunder sequel will hit theaters on June 2nd, 2028.
0: I'm Jennifer Kuiper.
4: Good morning, everyone. Off to a gorgeous start on this Sunday morning. Our temperatures have been in the upper 60s and low 70s. We will be sunny today, definitely hot and more humid. Our high today will be 97. Tonight with clear skies, the low is going to be 75. Tomorrow for Monday, it'll be a hotter day. Sunshine and 98 degrees, and Tuesday stays about the same. By Wednesday, with no rain, we'll be sunny, hot, with a high of 99 degrees. From the Arkansas Now Weather Center, I'm meteorologist Laura Huckabee.

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1: Good morning, everyone. Off to a gorgeous start on this Sunday morning. Our temperatures have been in the upper 60s and low 70s. We will be sunny today, definitely hot and more humid. Our high today will be 97. Tonight with clear skies, the low is going to be 75. Tomorrow for Monday, it'll be a hotter day, sunshine and 98 degrees, and Tuesday stays about the same. By Wednesday, with no rain, we'll be sunny, hot, with a high of 99 degrees. From the Arkansas Now Weather Center, I'm meteorologist Laura Huckabee.

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How can we tell you the things we must tell you, the things that we want you to know? All about living and reasons for giving and things that will help you to grow. We've watched your diet and taught you to be quiet in places of worship and school. We've kept you well groomed with a nice, tidy

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1: Good morning, everyone. Off to a gorgeous start on this Sunday morning. Our temperatures have been in the upper 60s and low 70s. We will be sunny today, definitely hot and more humid. Our high today will be 97. Tonight with clear skies, the low is going to be 75. Tomorrow for Monday, it'll be a hotter day. Sunshine and 98 degrees, and Tuesday stays about the same. By Wednesday, with no rain, we'll be sunny, hot, with a high of 99 degrees. From the Arkansas Now Weather Center, I'm meteorologist Laura Huckabee.

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1: Good morning, everyone. Off to a gorgeous start on this Sunday morning. Our temperatures have been in the upper 60s and low 70s. We will be sunny today, definitely hot and more humid. Our high today will be 97. Tonight with clear skies, the low is going to be 75. Tomorrow for Monday, it'll be a hotter day, sunshine and 98 degrees, and Tuesday stays about the same. By Wednesday, with no rain, we'll be sunny, hot, with a high of 99 degrees. From the Arkansas Now Weather Center, I'm meteorologist Laura Huckabee.
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good morning and God bless to all of you from Smith Chapel Baptist Church of Wynn, Arkansas. 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Pastor J.T. Baskins and the entire congregation invite you to come worship with us. There is a difference. Come and see.

Bibles, turn to 2 Timothy, we're going to read chapter 3 and verse 15 here. So that's in 2 Timothy chapter 3, verse number 15. How many is there yet? And that from a child thou hast known the Holy Scripture, which are able to make thee wise unto salvation through faith which is in Christ Jesus. I want to preach to you on this subject. Will the family circle be unbroken? I go back when my family, my mama, when mama was alive and daddy, and it was eight of us kids, five boys and three girls. And we were blessed. We were poor. My oldest brother said we were so poor that we had to lick one another on the forehead to get salt. Now, I don't think we was quite that poor, but hand-me-down, we wore hand-me-down, and I still wear some of them, amen. I mean, if I can buy a suit somewhere for $5, $10, $15, I'd rather do that to pay $500 than y'all. Amen. So anyhow, hand-me-down. How many of y'all ever, when you was growing up, wore hand-me-down clothes? Yeah, I'd say about every one of us, amen. But there's something else can be handed down. Did you know that? There's something else that we can hand down to our young ones, to other people. And it's not clothes, neither. You say, what is it? Well, let me say right here, Paul said to Timothy that from a child thou hast known the Holy Scripture, which are make thee wise unto salvation through faith which is in Christ Jesus. Now I'd like for you to take your Bible, turn to 2 Timothy chapter 1 and verse number 5. 2 Timothy chapter 1 verse 5, and he said, when I call to remembrance the unfinished faith that is in thee, which dwell first in thy grandmother, Lois, and thy, in thy mother, Eunice. So there's grandmother, and then there's his mother and his grandmother, and then there's Timothy. Three there. He said, I want to remember that faith, that unwavering faith, that faith that's not hypocritical. It's not a hypocrite, but real faith that was in thy grandmother, Lois, and then in thy mother, Eunice. So grandmother took time to share her faith with her daughter. How about that? Now, if you are a Christian, and you say that you are a Christian, if you are a true believer, you say you're saved and you're going to heaven, and you are a mother. Amen, a mother. Would you raise your hand? Just raise your hand. Just raise your hand. Okay, now anybody put it down. Now, if you have children, and I believe most of mothers here probably got children. If you have a child, I believe you done raise your hand one time, just raise your hand. Amen. Child, your children, you got kids. And mama, you gave birth to those kids. Then them kids gonna spend eternity somewhere. They're either gonna go to heaven or they're gonna go to hell. And they're gonna have to be persuaded that this thing is real. And it takes a real mama, a real Christian, a godly woman, to do what Timothy's grandmother did. She taught her daughter. And then her daughter gave birth to Timothy. Her faith that she had, she passed it down to her daughter. Then her daughter passed it down to her son. Y'all still with me? Y'all got that? Do you understand what I'm talking about? We're talking about real faith.
We're not talking about phony baloney. We're talking about something that's real. A real conversion, real salvation. Not the modern world stuff that's going on today. There's a lot of stuff out there today. And I talk to around in this area. You talk to people, I'm going to heaven. They don't ever show up around here in church, some of them. Now, if your faith can't get you to church, why do you think it's going to get you to heaven? Amen. Faith, we're saved by grace through faith. That's not of ourselves. It's a gift of God, not a work, lest any man should boast. Now, this thing, hey, it's a make-believe world. You hit it this morning. A make-believe church, playing church, come to church when you feel like it, when you think you just want to. I'm going to tell you, it's more to it than that. You see, when you close your eyes in death, you draw your last breath, you better make sure that you know your name is in the Lamb's Book of Life, because it's going that family circle will be broken. I used to hear a song on the radio, and back when I was growing up, we didn't have TV. Later on we did, but most time we didn't. And that old song here, some of y'all may remember the song, singing about his mother. And he was singing with that family circle will be broken by and by. Y'all, how many of y'all remember the old song? And I heard that song, and thank God my mama was saved and a Christian. And I pinned her down one day, and she told me when she was saved, where she was saved, and how she got saved. It satisfied this preacher, amen. And my mother was saved. And when I grew up in a home, we didn't have a cussing home. I never heard my mama cuss. She didn't get the raising cane, slanging dishes. But I mean, she was hurt. She was hurt many times. She wasn't a perfect mama, but she was a saved mama. And I remember mama praying at night. She'd go back there in the bedroom and she'd pray. And I'm going to tell you, when she prayed, you heard her. She wasn't ashamed to pray. She loved her God. And when it was come time to die for mama to depart out of this life, she was ready. She was praying that God would take her. And I'd say we were gathered around her bed. And at this time, all of us were living, but since then, two of my older brothers are dead, and one just lately. And now I'm the oldest. I was third one down, but now I'm the oldest. And so there's three girls and three boys left. But I remember us gathering around that bed in there, and we were singing, what a day that would be. And I watched my mama as she closed her eyes in death. I watched her, and I told them, hand me her Bible, and I read John chapter 14, verses 1, so on there. Then we walked into the living room, and they said, we want you to handle the service. One of my brothers said, you know, if you break down, we all will. I said, I can't promise y'all nothing, but I can preach mama's funeral, which I can't preach nobody's funeral. You preach that with the life you live. Amen. See, it was really broken by death, but it's not broken. It's unbroken. There's a relationship I have with my mama that I had with my mama. See, we were born again. I was born again. My mama was born again. And so there's a relationship there. I know she's my mama. I was her son. But when I got born in the family of God, we become sisters. How about that? Sisters. And here's what I'm going to get to. This faith deal here, this faith. Thank God
for Eunice. Thank God for Lois in the Bible. Can we find them kind of mothers today where they'll take their child home, they give birth to them, and then as soon as they get old enough, they can understand is to take them and set them on their knee and tell them, this Bible is God's word. Don't let nobody ever tell you this is not God's word. This Bible is inspired God. And by the way, I'm talking about King James 16:11, in case you wondered, amen? It's the every word. Nothing been changed in it, amen? It's the same book. My mama shipped out of here. And between me and her, our family circle is not going to be broken. It's going to be unbroken. Not, I'm telling you, I've got something to go to heaven for. But not only that, I've got some church members here that's already in heaven. And I got some people, loved ones in heaven, do you? But I'm going to tell you this, listen. Mama took time to teach her boy how to be saved. Gave him the Holy Scripture that make him wise unto salvation. Have you sat down, mama, with your boy? Have you sat down with your daughter? You claim you're saved. You claim you're a Christian. You go to church. You claim this. You claim that. And you ain't took time to try to teach your children how to be saved and know they're saved, they're heaven bound? Are you going to let somebody else, some occult, get a hold of them and drag them off to hell with them? It's time for the church to wake up. The church, the Christians. I'm glad I've never had to stand there. Glad my kids got saved young. Now, preacher kids are not perfect kids, okay? You know why they're not? They play with your kids. They play with the deacon's kids. I don't know any perfect kid. Anybody know any perfect boy, girl? Anybody know a perfect mama? Raise your hand. Anybody know a perfect daddy? Raise your hand. Grandmother. Granddad. That's the reason Jesus came down to this earth, because we're sinners and we can't quit sinning. We have to be born again, experience the second birth, and then we get that new nature. Amen. We get a new nature, a spiritual nature, and that nature can overpower the other nature when we yield ourselves to it. Will your family circle be broken by and by? Go, Daddy, what you got ain't real. Mama, what you got ain't real. And you know it. That's what's bad. You know that it's not real. I don't believe you can be saved, be unsaved a lifetime not knowing. Especially so-called believers in the church. Old Timothy. Thank God. You know what matters most to him right now? It didn't matter if they were wealthy, rich, had all kinds of money, lived to be 120 year old, 130 years. That don't matter. You know what matters right now? It's what he done with Jesus. And thank God he had a mama that taught him about Jesus. Had a grandmother that taught him. Boy, he's blessed. Would y'all say he's blessed? He's blessed. Most mamas today, I'm not going to pinpoint no mama, but I can say this. A lot of them not interested in their kids' salvation. A lot of them not interested. They just want a better life and more things and all of that, and all them things going to pass away one of these days. But let me say to you, listen, are you listening? Are you listening? This preacher right here, boy, I don't know what I'd do if I thought one of my kids was going to hell.
I don't believe I could go out and party, you know, with Christian people. I'm talking about going out, eat and carry on, laugh. If I knew one of my youngins was on their road to hell, man, I believe it would break my heart, and it would grieve me. I'd want to pray and get a hold of God. So Timothy, grandmother died, and no doubt his mama died. Then one day he died. But guess what he learned while he was at home? He learned that Jesus saves, that name's above every name. At the name of Jesus, every knee shall bow, every tongue shall confess that Christ is Lord. You know if you've done that or not. And you know, when you got up there, me and my buddy one time in Cheer Valley, Arkansas, was out there wandering around one night, and we stumbled into this church. Now, I don't suggest doing this, but they just stayed at us, kept on. We went down to the altar. I mean, they just banned this, but they just stayed at us, kept on. We went down to the altar. I

That's something. Saved. Sins forgiven. And God made a change in my life gradually. Different things I put off, things put on. My sister one time moved to Texas. And she didn't like Texas. Her husband had got to raise money. They moved to Texas. She didn't like Texas. She called me one day. She said, "Won't you pray for me?" She said, "I don't like Texas." And that's where you live, brother. She said, "I don't like it." And said, "I want to come home and live at home." And said, "I've thought about just leaving my husband coming home." I said, "You don't want to do that." I said, "Have you talked to your dad, talked to your husband about that?" She said, "No." I said, "Well, sit down and talk to him about it." And so 3 or 4 weeks went by, and I was up at mother's house, and she said, "Have you heard? Marie's coming home, and her husband." I said, "That's good news. Maybe you need to talk to someone. Maybe you need to get this thing settled, your salvation settled. You know, down deep, you don't have it settled. But I'll tell you one thing, old Timothy did. God called him to preach. I'm telling you, he preached. There was a mother one time, and how many of y'all ever heard of the evangelist Billy Sunday? Billy Sunday. I read up some this past week about Billy Sunday. And his daddy died when he was real young. Mama got married again, but said that didn't work. And she had to send him and his brother to an orphan's home. And said he kind of raised up and learned to play baseball, become a baseball star. But his mama liked that. She was that song. They wrote a song back that time. They were singing that song, "Where's My Boy Tonight?" How many of you ever heard that? "Where's My Boy Tonight? Where's My Boy Tonight?" He used to hear her sing that song, "Where's My Boy Tonight?" And he's a star now. He's a baseball star in Chicago, on the streets of Chicago, laying out there on a night. He did drink alcohol, but when he got saved, born again, become a preacher, he hated, despised it, preached against it, and fought it. And he heard him singing that song, "Where's My Boy Tonight?" Next thing you know, it's pulling at him. That's the Holy Spirit of God tugging at him and pulling him and brought him to that Pacific Garden Mission there in Chicago. That's where he got saved, born again. God called him to preach. But he had a mama that was praying for him and cared about him. Mama, if you say you're a Christian, you don't have time to take your kid to church and take them down to the house of God. There's something wrong with your religion that you got. And you may not ever speak to me again. You may not ever want to hear me preach again, but that's all right. See, I'm not man called, I'm God called. And I was there tonight, God called us in my life to preach, and I'm going to help you this morning. Right now, what you need, if you're not saved, you need to take the time and get born again, get saved by the grace of God, because you may not ever get another chance. Now, or say opportunity. Old Billy Sunday went on and preached, they say he preached to 100 million people. That's a lot of folks, ain't it? But their mama cared for him. She might not could provide him physical things, but she could take his name to Jesus in prayer. Amen? And you can too. You know, this in our time we're living in now, it's a rat race. Just a rat race. We need to sit down and think it over. Listen to God. I beg you this morning, listen to God. Don't walk out on him this morning. God sent you here today. I've been praying all week that God would send you. I don't even know some of you, but some of you I do. Thank God, I've been knowing you a long time. And you can get this thing settled today. Listen, I believe there's some mamas
in here right now.

been praying for their husbands. I really do. I believe it. I believe there's some wives that's been praying for their husbands. And I believe there's some husbands been praying for their wives. And I thank God for women. Thank God for both. When I came here to this church right here, I had nine women. I didn't have one. Yeah, I had one man. He was a deacon of the church. Had nine men. One woman and nine women. I had one man and nine women. And you know what? We just kept preaching Jesus. Jesus saves. People are getting saved. God bring them here. He raised us up. In the name of Jesus Christ. I believe he's talking to somebody today. If I could just one-on-one soul win with you just for a little bit, I want to ask you this question. If you were to die 5 minutes from now, where would you spend eternity? Where would you spend eternity? I asked a man that one time, and I was taught in a training class where some years ago, I got in every soul winning class I could get in. But it's in the power of God. It's in the power of the Holy Spirit. That he's the only one that can save anybody. I said, if you die, where will you go? Where will you spend eternity? He said, they send me to Chicago. And my family lives up there. He wasn't thinking about heaven or hell. You see, let me try to close this, all right? Are you listening? It'll be separated by death someday. But when it's separated by death, there's two destinations. It's either heaven or it's hell. Y'all still with me? You can't go to both of them. You can't go to the one, get kicked out, and go to the other one. It's over. It's over. Destination. And your destination may be wrote on the wall while I'm preaching today. Where are you going? Can you say without a doubt, you know that you're heaven bound without a doubt? You know you're going to heaven. You're going to arrive there safe and sound. Can you do that? Just lift up your hand. Praise God. Say, I know. You may say, I can't, preacher. That's why we got a church here. That's why we got that Bible, unchanging Bible that we got preaching from. That's why we're going to give an invitation. And let me say this, Mom. All the mamas, please stand up. Mothers, stand up. Just please stand up. I'm not going to put you on the spot. I'm going to put you on the spot. How about your kids? Are they all serving God, living for God? Have you been praying for them? Have you been, as he brought out this morning, giving them tracts? When you have opportunity to pray in church, do you ever go down to the altar and pray? Lord, my son, oh, my son's saved. Lord, it's my daughter. Lord, he one time was faithful, and she one time was faithful, but God, they went astray. I want them to come home, back to Jesus. Maybe some have never made a profession. Jesus said, my house shall be called a house of prayer. Can you take just a little time out of your life? He said, preacher, you don't understand. I got to get somewhere to eat. That's your problem. Right now, what you need to do is spend time praying. It's the Lord's day. It's the Lord's day. And look here, man, there's plenty of room right here. We can have an old-fashioned Holy Ghost revival right here this morning. If y'all listen, if you just listen to me, if you do what the Holy Ghost tells you to do, you'll find your way down here. You say, I ain't never been forward in church in my life. What, are you ashamed of Jesus? Are you ashamed of God? I mean, why don't we just have one? Let's just
take a little time out. It won't even be a dot in the space of eternity. Be right now. Some of you need to be saved. You know it. Some of you know you're so far out of fellowship with God, you need to get things right. You know that. You're not even God conscious. You're not even Jesus conscious. You're not even church conscious. But you're going to heaven. You may not go to heaven. You ain't got it settled. Jesus said, if you're ashamed of me, I'll be ashamed of you. But he said, if you'll confess me before men, I'll confess you before my Father, which is in heaven. So right now, why don't we just, all that will, come to these old-fashioned altars. Call on God for our families. For our families. I believe you preach your prayers through. Get them through to heaven. Do you believe, do you truly one of his?

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Pastor J.T. Baskins and the entire congregation invite you to come worship with us. There is a difference. 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
1: Good morning, everyone. Off to a gorgeous start on this Sunday morning. Our temperatures have been in the upper 60s and low 70s. We will be sunny today, definitely hot and more humid. Our high today will be 97. Tonight with clear skies, the low is going to be 75. Tomorrow for Monday, it'll be a hotter day. Sunshine and 98 degrees, and Tuesday stays about the same. By Wednesday, with no rain, we'll be sunny, hot, with a high of 99 degrees. From the Arkansas Now Weather Center, I'm meteorologist Laura Huckabee.

0: 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I'm Aunt Nikki.
1: And I'm Uncle John, and we're here to bring you today's
0: inspiring story. Hello, boys and girls.
1: And moms and dads and grandmas and grandpas, too.
0: Oh, Uncle John, I'm so glad that you mentioned parents and grandparents, because today's story is multi-generational.
1: Really? Well, perhaps I'm something of a mind reader, Aunt Nikki. I could add that to my long list of personal skills and talents, right under world-famous joke teller.
0: Oh, Uncle John. All joking aside, world-famous or otherwise, yes, in today's story, we'll be introduced to three generations of parishes.
1: Three generations? Pretty cool. So who are the parishes?
0: Well, the last name of the family is Parish, of course. And let's see, there's Jen, age 13, her father, whose name is Nelson, age 40, and Jen's grandpa, Buddy.
1: How old is Jen's grandpa?
0: Well, in parts of the story, he's an old man, and in parts of the story, he's a little boy.
1: I'm guessing that's because Jen's grandpa tells a story about when he's a kid.
0: You got it, Uncle John. And this story helps Jen learn a very important lesson. You see, she has been a bit spoiled.
1: Uh-oh.
0: Has there ever been a time when you wanted something really bad, but for some reason couldn't have it?
1: Oh, yes. That's happened to me many, many times.
0: Well, it happened to Jen, too.
1: Really? What did Jen want?
0: Oh, I don't want to give all the story away, Uncle John. I'll just say that today's story involves a baseball uniform that came from apple trees.
1: What? A baseball uniform that came from apple trees?
0: I can tell your curiosity is piqued. So let's just get started with the story I call Buddy's Apple Tree Uniform. Jen Parrish was pretty much like every other 13-year-old girl. She loved spending time with her friends, eating pizza, and of course, playing video games. However, there was one way in which Jen was different from many other girls her age. Both her parents were wealthy lawyers, and Jen had just about everything a girl her age could possibly want. She lived in a large home with a luxurious bedroom all to herself, wore the most stylish clothes, and even had a purebred dog. As a result, Jen was a very spoiled and selfish child.
2: Jen! Yoo-hoo, Jen! Come inside for supper!
3: In a minute, Mom! I'm playing with Max! Fetch!
2: I didn't ask you to come in a minute, Jen. I asked you to come now.
3: I heard you, Mom. We're just finishing up. Aren't we, Max?
2: Good.
3: I don't know what the problem is. You're always telling me to spend more time outside, and here I am, outside, and you're nagging on me to come in.
2: I don't like your tone, young lady. Come inside for supper right now.
3: Fine!
0: As you can see, Jen had a bad attitude. She was forever complaining about small tasks and often ignored her parents. Sometimes she even talked back. Mr. and Mrs. Parrish were at their wits' end. They loved Jen and wanted the best for her, but they also knew they needed to curb her bad behavior. That night at supper...
3: Where's Alex?
2: Your brother's doing a summer program with his football team, and Trevor's mom will bring him home afterward.
4: That was kind of her. Pass the potatoes, dear.
2: Here you go.
4: Thank you. They're extra delicious tonight. So, Jen, tell us about your day.
3: Ugh, it was boring.
4: Boring? How come?
3: There's nothing to do!
2: Weren't you playing that computer game today?
3: Yeah, I'm trying to beat it, but my computer's a dinosaur! It might as well be from the 1900s!
4: Well, perhaps you should be on your computer less, Jen. You could spend more time with Max. He loves playing with you.
5: Don't you, Maxie boy? Who's your good dog?
3: You're missing the point!
2: That you need a new computer. Yes, we heard, honey. That's the green beans, Nelson.
4: Anything for my lovely wife.
2: Thank you. Don't you have something to say to Jen?
4: Yes. Jen, your mom and I have decided to make a few changes to help you grow as a person.
3: What kind of changes? 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
3: Ha ha. Okay, Dad. But there must be some catch.
2: We're not trying to have a catch, Jen. We just want what's best for you.
3: So do I get the new computer or not?
4: That's up to you.
3: What do you mean? Please stop being so mysterious.
2: Well, honey, one of the changes is that you'll have to start earning money yourself for things you want to buy.
3: You mean I'll have to work for a new computer? That's so barbaric. Are we poor now? Is this your way of telling me we're destitute?
4: No, we're not destitute. And this barbaric exchange of service for money has been around since the beginning of time.
2: How do you think we buy nice things for you? It's because your dad and I work hard to provide for both you and Alex, and you can work hard too, by doing chores or helping our neighbors or family members with things.
3: Ugh, I shouldn't have to be treated like a servant just because I need a new gaming computer. Aren't there child labor laws?
4: Well, doing chores and helping neighbors is hardly child labor.
3: I guess. What kind of chores will I have to do?
2: Well, your grandfather's looking for a companion.
3: I have to babysit an old person?
4: Maybe we should try that again.
3: Yay! I get to help take care of my beloved grandfather?
4: That's right. Grandpa Buddy would love to be with you. He's going to pay you to visit every morning and help out around his house. Some things are more difficult for him as he gets older.
3: Fine. I guess I can do it, but only for my computer.
0: Jen hated the idea of working to earn extra money. After all, shouldn't she be able to relax and sleep in on her summer vacation? But alas, a few days later, Jen's parents dropped her off at Grandpa Buddy's. Jen walked up the steps to his house and begrudgingly rang the doorbell.
3: Hi, Grandpa. I guess I'm here.
7: Good morning, Jen. Come on in.
0: Jen followed Grandpa Buddy into the house. Since he usually visited Jen's family at her house, Jen hadn't been in his home for several years, and yet everything seemed the same as always. Overstuffed armchairs were comfortably arranged around the living room, and walls were filled with framed photographs of family members, and newspaper clippings describing the winning games of Grandpa's favorite baseball team. A cabinet in the corner displayed even more newspaper clippings, along with a collection of baseball cards, trophies, a jersey and hat, and even a few autographed baseballs. Nothing seemed dirty or out of place. Puzzled, Jen turned to Grandpa Buddy.
3: What do you need me to do?
7: Oh, we don't need to get started right away. Let's chat first. Come on to the kitchen. I'll pour some chocolate milk.
3: I love chocolate milk.
7: Here you go, Jenny Bear.
3: Grandpa, not that old nickname.
7: Yeah, no matter how grown up you get, you'll still always be my little Jenny Bear.
3: Okay, Grandpa, whatever you say. Let's make a toast.
7: All right, what for?
3: To my new computer. Mmm.
7: Chocolate milk makes life a little bit sweeter. So, I take it the all-important thing you have to earn money for is a computer.
3: Ugh, yeah, Mom and Dad decided to leave me destitute. They aren't buying it for me, so I've got to spend my summer earning money. Like it's the Dark Ages or something.
7: Well, I don't know about it being the Dark Ages, but purchasing something you've worked hard to earn is a special feeling, Jenny Bear.
3: I guess.
7: You know, I saved up for something once.
3: You had to save money? I thought stuff back in the olden days was cheap and you could buy whatever you wanted.
7: True. Things were cheaper when I was a kid, but you also got paid less. And my family was very poor.
3: Really?
7: Yep. We didn't have money for anything extra. Just the necessities.
3: Wow. I don't think I could have survived. What did you want to buy?
7: You probably don't know this, but when I was younger, I played baseball.
3: I never would have known. There are only 5 autographed baseballs in the corner. And I think there are more baseball articles hanging on your walls than pictures of you and Grandma.
7: Don't forget my baseball-shaped cookie jar. When I was your age, my mama used to say that I lived, breathed, ate, and slept baseball. And I was pretty good at it, too. At least in casual games with the boys in my neighborhood. I only had a raggedy old glove and a treasured baseball I had gotten for my birthday. I didn't have bases or even a baseball bat, but I did have big dreams. I wanted to play on our school team. So every day after school, all my chores were done, I could be found in the park, tossing around that baseball.
8: I really want to play baseball at school, but I've never had a real coach before. I'm probably not good enough to get on the team.
7: Even though I was full of doubts, my mama believed in me.
9: Buddy, you should try out for the baseball team this year.
8: I don't know. I've never been on a real team before.
9: If you're too scared to give things a try, honey, you'll never know how far you could go in life. Come on, just try out and see what happens.
7: What Mama said made sense. So Monday morning when I got to school, I gathered all my courage and signed up for baseball tryouts. They were going to be held before school on Friday, so I didn't have very long to hone my skills. Throwing the ball as high in the air as I could, and then catching it again.
8: Gotcha.
7: All too soon, Friday arrived, and I joined a group of the other boys eagerly waiting for tryouts to begin.
10: Hi there.
8: Hello.
10: It's your first time trying out? You weren't on our team last year.
8: Oh, yeah, it's my first time.
10: Good luck. This will be my third year on the team. It's loads of fun.
11: Okay, boys, line up.
7: Shaking in my shoes, I got in line with the other boys. After the coach did a roll call, he started running us through drills.
11: Partner up with someone else and throw a ball back and forth, taking a step back after each catch. I want to see how far you can throw.
8: Ready?
10: Yeah.
8: Here you go.
11: Your buddy, right?
8: Yes, sir.
11: Here, take this bat. Terry here will send you a couple of nice, easy pitches. You hit them with all you've got, okay?
8: Okay. Ready?
7: Once tryouts were over, all the boys filed inside for class. It was so hard to concentrate, I barely heard my teachers that day. Waiting impatiently for the final bell to ring so I could race to the gym and check the bulletin board to see if I had made the team.
12: And? Did you make the team?
7: Well, you just have to wait until tomorrow to find out. It's time to get to work, Jenny Bear. My spare bedroom won't clean itself.
12: But Grandpa...
7: As Mark Twain said, the secret of getting ahead is getting started.
1: What wise words. The secret of getting ahead is getting started.
0: Mm-hmm.
1: And speaking of secrets, Aunt Nikki, why is it a bad idea to tell a burrito a secret?
0: Why is it a bad idea to tell a burrito a secret? I don't know, Uncle John. You're going to have to tell me.
1: You shouldn't tell a burrito a secret because it might spill the beans.
0: It might spill the beans? Of course. And we wouldn't want that to happen.
1: No, we wouldn't. You know, Aunt Nikki, it just occurred to me that you and I and your story hour are the exact opposite of a secret.
0: Oh, how so?
1: Well, it's no secret that we love all you boys and girls from the very bottom of our hearts.
0: True. And it's no secret that we believe listening to stories is the best way to learn about inspiring heroes from the past. And not just that, it's also a fun way to learn about how to be brave, how to tell the truth, how to never give up.
1: Mm-hmm. And it's no secret that Aunt Nikki and my hearts are overflowing with thankfulness for radio stations that share our stories on the air.
0: Not to mention how grateful we are for all the wonderful adults who donate money so that we can keep making and sharing stories with kids around the world. Kids like Elin, who wrote in and said, "My birthday was on Friday, and I am 11 now. That means I have been listening to your story hour for 11 years. You have reached my soul so much, giving me lessons of faith and guidance. Happy birthday, Elin."
1: We also have a note from Abigail, who said, "I'm 14 and a half years old, and I listen to your program with my twin sister every night before bed. It's one of the best parts of our day. I especially love the episodes about history. They make learning about the past exciting and meaningful. Thank you for sharing stories that inspire kids like me. You're making a real difference." Oh, thank you, Abigail. I'm a twin, too, and we love hearing about you.
0: So thank you again to all of you who generously give to keep our stories alive. 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
0: Thank you so much. And now it's time to get back to our story called Buddy's Apple Tree Uniform. Together, Jen and Grandpa Buddy cleaned every surface of the spare bedroom. Working wasn't nearly as bad as Jen had imagined. She went home with a happy heart, looking forward to the next day when she could hear the rest of Grandpa Buddy's story. But a thunderstorm put a wrench in their plans. Grandpa Buddy's garage flooded, and he and Jen spent several days straightening out the damage. Even though the work wasn't always fun, the company was excellent, and Jen began to look forward to working with Grandpa Buddy. One day, she even taught him how to easily download some apps onto his smartphone. Several weeks passed before Grandpa Buddy returned to the story of his early baseball days.
12: I'm glad we could have a chocolate milk break today.
7: Me too, Jenny Bear. In fact, I was thinking we even have enough time for me to pick up the story I was telling you. Now, where did I leave off?
12: You were trying out for baseball, but you never told me. Did you make the team? I wanted to find out, but then the muckiest place on earth happened, a.k.a. your garage.
7: Hey, now, my garage isn't that bad.
12: Grandpa.
7: Okay, maybe it was, but we made it all better. And as a reward, I'll tell you the rest of the story with no more cliffhangers.
12: Yes!
7: You know, I was even more anxious than you are to find out how my trials had gone. As soon as the final bell rang, I raced to the bulletin board in the gym to look at the postings. And there it was. In the list of boys who'd made the baseball team was my name.
12: Way to go, Grandpa Buddy.
7: My mother was so proud of me. And I endeavored to be the model baseball player. I never missed a single practice. We met 3 times a week right after school. I even arrived early to help the coach set out the equipment and stayed late to clean it up and put it away. As you can imagine, my dedication paid off. My baseball skills were getting better and better. I learned how to bunt with the bat and how to throw a speed ball. I was one of the best catchers on the team and was hitting home runs right and left. Everyone on the team was in high spirits as we prepared for the first game of the season.
11: Well done, boys. You're looking good on the field. You ready for our first game in a month?
13: Yeah!
11: Well, we're acting like a team, but remember, we need to look like one, too. Each of you needs to buy a uniform at the sporting goods store before the game.
8: We need to buy a uniform?
11: Yeah, it's no big deal. Just give them the name of our school and your player number, and they'll get a uniform ready for you.
8: How much does a uniform cost?
11: Let's see, including the jersey, pants, hat, and cleats, it should be around
8: $11. $11?
7: The news hit me like a ton of bricks. The school wasn't going to provide uniforms for us? But my family didn't have any money to throw around. There was no way my parents could afford to buy me a baseball uniform. I felt sick to my stomach. Instead of helping with the equipment after practice that day, I went straight home. Mama immediately noticed that something was wrong.
9: Buddy, are you all right? You've barely touched your supper.
8: I'm all right.
14: You don't sound too sure there, son. Did practice go all right today? I know you're getting ready for the big game.
8: I don't know if I'll get to play in the big game.
14: How come?
8: Coach says we gotta buy a uniform. And they cost $11.
9: Oh, dear. That's an awful lot of money. Why, it's more than a day's wage.
8: Mama, is there any way we can afford it? I can give up eating for a week.
14: You aren't going to starve yourself, buddy.
8: But...
14: last night, your mama and I went over the finances, and we're in a tight spot right now. There's just no way we could afford anything extra.
8: Okay.
14: I'm sorry, buddy, but we're barely making ends meet as it is. I know you're not afraid of hard work, and that's what you're going to have to do if you want this uniform.
9: You know, I was just at the grocery store today and saw Mr. Corelli. He mentioned something about needing help.
8: I can do that. I'll go see him after school tomorrow.
13: What can I do for you today?
8: I want to talk to you about something important, man to man.
13: We'll come around the counter. We'll head to my office and have a chat. My team can handle things for a bit. Here, have a seat, buddy. Tell me what's on your mind.
8: Well, you see, sir, I need to earn money for a baseball uniform. Do you have any odd jobs I can do? I'm a hard worker.
13: Can you come in after school to sweep the floors and do some deliveries?
8: Yes, sir.
13: Well, then I'll pay you 25 cents a day for sweeping the floors. And you can keep any tips you're given for making deliveries.
8: Thank you, Mr. Corelli. I'll start right now. Sir? Where are the brooms?
13: Over in the closet by the door.
7: I was very excited to be working for my uniform. As soon as school and baseball practice were over, I hurried to the grocery store and worked as hard as I could. However, 2 weeks before my big game, I realized that I hadn't earned enough money to buy a uniform. At this rate, I wouldn't be able to play with the team. Discouraged, I slowly trudged to the grocery store. By the time I arrived, it was already closed.
8: It's just me, Mr. Corelli. I'll start sweeping now.
13: What's wrong, buddy? You're not your chipper self today.
8: Well, I'm awful thankful for this job, Mr. Corelli, but that baseball uniform is just so expensive. I won't be able to buy it in time. Coach says we've got to have our orders in by Sunday.
13: That's a tough situation, buddy. You know, I've got another business proposition for you.
8: Really?
13: Yep. You see, I've got a few big old apple trees out at my place, chock full of apples. I'm too old to be up in those trees picking apples. But if you pick and clean them, buddy, we can sell them in the store, and I'll give you 75% of all profits on the apples.
8: Wowza, Mr. Corelli. I'll start picking apples as soon as I'm done sweeping.
7: Over the next 2 days, I pick apples until the sun set.
8: Got it. Only a couple apples to go. This water sure is dirty now, but the apples are squeaky clean. They'll be the prettiest apples in town.
7: By the time I was done, I picked and cleaned 15 bushels of apples. Mr. Corelli displayed them in barrels at the front of the store.
15: I'll take 3 cans of beans, a pound of sugar, and oh my, look at those gorgeous apples. I'll take 2 pounds.
16: 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Tilly Swanson has a basket of them on her table, and I just had to come to get some for myself.
17: You got any more of them pretty apples, Corelli? My wife's been after me to pick some up before they're sold out.
13: You betcha. They're selling fast, but we've got a few pounds left.
7: Early Sunday morning, I stopped by Mr. Corelli's store to collect my apple money.
13: Hi, buddy. You here for your earnings?
8: That's right, Mr. Corelli.
13: I have them right here.
8: I made $7?
13: Your hard work earned every cent of it.
8: This means I can buy the uniform and the new baseball glove, too.
13: Congratulations, buddy. I'll be rooting for you at the game.
7: I was so proud of my uniform and new baseball glove. On game day, I walked onto the field with a swagger.
11: Boys, it's game day. You've worked hard to be here. Now let's get out there and show them your very best.
9: Come on, buddy. You can do it.
11: Way to go, son. Slide! Slide! Go, buddy!
7: What a day that was. I got to play in my first official baseball game wearing my spanking new apple tree uniform.
12: So, did you win the game?
7: We sure did. And that was the best day of my life. Well, that is, until the day I married your grandma. But that baseball game still ranks as one of the best days of my life.
12: You sound like you're in love with baseball, Grandpa Buddy.
7: In a way, I am. It's been a big part of my life. I coached the local Little League for many years. Grandma came to every game and sometimes even brought chocolate chip cookies for the boys. Oh, and she had quite the throwing arm, too.
12: Really?
7: Mm-hmm. I know by the time you were born, she was already declining in health. But back in the day, she was quite the lady.
12: Aw.
7: You know, Jenny Bear, when I was coaching, I made sure the boys learned the value of hard work, just like you're discovering now.
12: You mean this whole story has been one giant lesson?
7: All of life is a lesson, Jen. Why, here I am, an old man, and I still learn new things, like that technology mumbo-jumbo you helped me with the other day. You're pretty clever, you know.
12: Grandpa?
7: Yes, Jenny Bear?
12: I owe you an apology.
7: Oh?
12: I don't know if you could tell or not, but when I first came to work for you, I had a really bad attitude.
7: I know it's been an adjustment for you to start earning things on your own.
12: But you've taught me how important hard work is. From now on, I want to be known as Hardworking Jen.
7: Well, Hardworking Jen, let's get back inside and put you to work. I've got an attic in desperate need of organization.
12: Let's do this.
1: You know, Aunt Nikki, I think Jen learned a really important lesson.
0: That she did, Uncle John.
1: I have a question, though. Did she earn the money to buy a new computer?
0: Yes, she did. But do you know what she liked even more than playing games on her new computer?
1: What's that?
0: Hanging out with Grandpa Buddy.
1: Good for Jen. We often don't value the people in our lives until it's too late.
0: Very true.
1: Well, Aunt Nikki, I really like that story, and now I understand how a baseball uniform can come from an apple tree. That one really had me stumped.
0: Oh, Uncle John, I see what you did there. Stumped, like a tree stump. You hit it right on the nail, though. I'm always inspired by stories about hard workers. It can be so easy to give into laziness, to put off washing the dishes or feeding the dog.
1: Or mowing the lawn or bringing in the mail.
0: Or folding the laundry or writing thank you cards. Laziness sneaks up on the best of us.
1: I have a go-to Bible verse for times like these. Colossians chapter 3, verse 23 says, "Whatever you do, do it heartily."
0: I like that. That means to always do your best.
1: That's right. Boys and girls, Aunt Nikki and I hope that you put your whole heart into whatever chores you have on your plate today.
0: Mm-hmm. Being in the practice of doing the little things helps prepare us for doing the big things in life. For instance, Marie Curie could not have made her scientific discoveries of polonium and radium if she was not meticulous and detailed in doing her experiments.
1: And Glenn Cunningham, Little Bad Legs, could never have competed in the Olympics after his terrible gasoline explosion accident if he hadn't gained strength and agility by steadily and faithfully stretching and exercising until he could walk and then run.
0: And the Wright brothers succeeded in crafting an airplane because of the time they invested in understanding the mechanics of motion and flight and the hours they spent tinkering in their machine shop.
1: So many of the heroes in our stories made a big difference in the world because they were faithful in the little things. And that's what we want for you.
0: Mm-hmm. Uncle John and I want you to be healthy and happy because we love you very much.
1: Yes, we do. And we're looking forward to sharing another inspiring story with you next time. Until then, remember to be the best that you can be.
0: Goodbye.

0: Good morning, everyone. Off to a gorgeous start on this Sunday morning. Our temperatures have been in the upper 60s and low 70s. We will be sunny today, definitely hot and more humid. Our high today will be 97. Tonight with clear skies, the low is going to be 75. Tomorrow for Monday, it'll be a hotter day, sunshine and 98 degrees, and Tuesday stays about the same. By Wednesday, with no rain, we'll be sunny, hot, with a high of 99 degrees. From the Arkansas Now Weather Center, I'm meteorologist Laura Huckabee.
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2: UMC. How is everybody doing on this beautiful day? Have our teachers survived the first couple of weeks? We're good? Miss Melissa, you good? All right. Well, it is wonderful to see each and every one of your bright and shiny faces here in the house of the Lord this morning. For those of you listening on the radio, we're glad that you are able to take this time to worship with us. So in this moment of worship, may our minds and our hearts be open to be filled with your Spirit so that we may be transformed into the creation, into the child that you have designed us to be. We do have quite a few announcements that we need to bring to your attention this morning, so if you need to take notes, go for it. Make sure you grab a bulletin. There's plenty of space for you to write on that. And so let us begin with our announcements. This coming Wednesday at 5 p.m., the SPR will have a meeting. This will be at the church office. There will be a building committee next Tuesday, September the 1st, at 5:30 p.m. at the Tech Center. We are also in the charge conference season, so if you are a chair of a committee, please make sure that you have met with your committee as soon as possible so that we can meet as the admin council. And the last announcement that I believe that I have is starting September 13th, going all the way through October 4th, we are going to be doing a sermon series called Meals with Jesus. This will be a four-part series where we will pull up a seat and join Jesus in mealtime moments. We will listen to conversations, learn lessons, and see how Jesus used something as ordinary as a meal to reveal something extraordinary about the kingdom of God. During this season, right before this season, we are going to send out postcards to members who have not been here for a while to invite them back. This series will be a good way to incorporate them back into the life of the church. We will also have these postcards in the back, and what I'm going to encourage you to do, what I want you to do, is to take a card, and if you know somebody that is looking for a church home, that hasn't been to this church in a while, or someone that you would just like to invite, make sure they get that postcard as soon as you can, and we should have those here by next week. I do have another question for you. In the middle of that season, in the middle of that series, in this season, we are going to be having treats and goodies and food that will tie in to this series. Now, on September 20th, how many of you all would be willing to stay after church to have a fellowship meal? This would be a good way to spark hope within the life of the church. And one of the things to do that is to fellowship over a meal. A lot of churches do it. If that is something that you are willing to do, I need to know as soon as possible so that we can make this happen. Again, Meals with Jesus, great things happen at the dinner table around food. That's why Jesus used food a lot to preach and to teach and to gather. So if you are willing to meet on the 20th after service for a fellowship meal, please let me know so that we can have that opportunity and that time to be together as one. Now, that is the last announcement that I have. Are there any others that we need to lift up to the congregation? If not, I would like to invite

Dear gracious holy God, we gather in your holy space to be one with each other and one with you. As we gather in this place, God, I ask that your spirit descend from heaven to fill each and every one of us up here so that we may be forgiven, transformed, redeemed, and created to be the child that you have designed us to be. So God, we thank you for the ways that you bless us. We thank you for the ways that you love us. We thank you for the ways that you use us. And I ask this morning, you use us, use this church to be a voice that sings hope, that sings love, that sings grace, that sings compassion. And the songs that we sing, may they point to your kingdom. May they point to you. As you have created us to be one body, let us now with one voice lift up the prayer you have taught your disciples how to pray. Our Father, who art in heaven, hallowed be thy name. Thy kingdom come, thy will be done, on earth as it is in heaven. Give us this day our daily bread, and forgive us our trespasses, as we forgive those who trespass against us. And lead us not into temptation, but deliver us from evil. For thine is the kingdom, the power, and the glory forever. Amen. This time I'll invite you to stand as we sing our first hymn this morning. This is All Things Bright and Beautiful, hymn number 147.

invite you to remain standing as we join together with the confidence of the children of God in our affirmation of faith, the Apostles' Creed. This can be found on your pew card that is sitting in your seat or on 881 in the hymnal. I believe in God the Father Almighty, maker of heaven and earth, and in Jesus Christ, his only Son, our Lord, who was conceived by the Holy Spirit, born of the Virgin Mary, suffered under Pontius Pilate, was crucified, dead, and buried. The third day he rose from the dead. He ascended into heaven and sitteth at the right hand of God the Father Almighty. From thence he shall come to judge the quick and the dead. I believe in the Holy Spirit, the Holy Catholic Church, the communion of saints, the forgiveness of sins, the resurrection of the body, and the life everlasting. Amen.

You may be seated. At this time, I would like to invite the ushers to come forward for our moment of offering. I would also like to invite Ms. Chelsea to come up as she will lead us, or she will bless us with a special during this moment. Dear gracious God, God who blesses with life, who blesses with hope, who blesses with healing, who blesses with love, you have blessed each and every one of us in many different ways, in many powerful ways. And God, we are thankful for that. As we gather in this place, let us be reminded that we are agents of those blessings. They're not just gifts for us, but gifts to be shared so that all can experience the kingdom through us. God, thank you again for the ways that you have used this church. And I ask that you take these gifts, bless them, and allow us to be the stewards that use these gifts to glorify and grow your kingdom. I pray this in your precious and holy name. Amen.

0: You may be seated. At this time, I would like to invite our littles to come forward and Miss Chelsea, who will lead us in our children's moment.
1: Okay, today we're going to tell the story about David, okay? Do y'all know who David and Goliath are? A long time ago, there was a young boy named David, and he was a shepherd. What do you think a shepherd is? It was his job, wasn't it? What is a job?
2: Taking care.
1: So, like, do you make money if you do a job? Yeah, so he did this job so he could take care of his family. So it was very important, right? So, I'll tell you when we do these. Okay. He loved his sheep very much. And he watched over them every day and made sure they were safe. And did you know that sometimes wild animals would come and try to get the sheep? That's why.
2: A lion.
1: Yes, and David was there watching so that wild animals wouldn't eat his sheep. What do we see out in the pasture sometimes? Be sure that we have to keep the cow safe. Coyotes, maybe? Yeah. Huh? So what do you think David used? What did David use to kill those wild animals? Y'all remember?
2: With his stick.
1: What else?
2: That's all.
1: He had a slingshot.
2: No, that was for just the lion.
1: It was, but he had to practice how to do it, you know? He didn't just wake up and know how to use a slingshot, did he? Just like, yes, he probably did use something else with the lion and the bear. You're right. So, let me tell you, he was really good with his slingshot, and he practiced a lot. Kind of like, you know, he learned, like, if I stand this way, it's going to go this way, and I need to do it just a little bit harder if I'm going to make it that far. Now, all of y'all play ball, right? T-ball? What's the first thing you do when you get up to the plate? Yeah, how do you get ready? You got to practice where your feet stand, right? You got to go, and whenever you're just having a hard game and you just can't hit it, yeah, you have to go back to what you know, right? You're like, okay, let me get my feet straight. Let me get my stance right. And then once you get that right, you can be like Galen and hit really far.
2: I hit a home run before.
1: And like Waverly hit a home run.
2: I hit five.
1: Five home runs? I bet you could tell us all how to stand.
2: I hit a home run.
1: Yeah. So he became very good with his slingshot. And there was a war going on. Okay, with the Philistines, and they had a huge warrior named Goliath. How big was Goliath?
2: He was a giant.
1: That is big, isn't it? That's taller than Mr. Bo, isn't it? I mean, that's tall. Giants are tall.
2: It's taller than this building.
1: Yes, and so David was little, wasn't he?
2: He was
1: short.
2: He would be bigger than a building.
1: Yes. And so Goliath, every day they would come out and challenge the Israelites. And they would.
2: What are Israelites?
1: That's David and his people. And so Goliath shouted out and he said, choose someone to come and fight me. Nobody wanted to fight him. Okay. And so David came up to the camp and he said, why are y'all so scared? I'll go fight him. And so when King Saul heard him, he said, okay. And he put his armor on David. And you know what he looked like?
2: He looked like a...
1: Have you seen...
2: Like,
1: have y'all seen A Christmas Story?
2: A rock.
1: You remember whenever when the mom puts him in those clothes? And I bet David said, bro, I cannot lift my arms up. I cannot.
2: Kind of like
1: yes. And he was like, I can't wear this. And so you know what he did?
2: He wore his overcoats.
1: That's right. He took them off and he went back to what he knew. He went back to
2: and
1: what?
2: And his mom didn't put on the clothes to keep.
1: That's right. So he trusted God because he knew that God was going to take care of him because he had kept him with the, what? What did he use? Slingshot. Like didn't sinners. Okay, so he went and picked out 5 smooth rocks. And he said, "You come against me with a sword and a spear, but I come against you in the name of the Lord." And he placed it in his sling, and then what happened? It hit him, and he fell, right? And the young shepherd boy defeated the giant. So sometimes we have things we practice or learn during ordinary days that we need during big challenges. He spent years collecting, protecting his sheep and practicing with his sling. Does that seem like something important, really? Like you're just out there watching the sheep? Does it seem? It is, but whenever you get to battle, you don't think you're going to use that, right? So the story is, you don't have to be the biggest or the strongest or have the fanciest equipment. Like Pops, he doesn't have any air in his tractor, does he?
2: No.
1: But does it still bale the hay?
2: Yes.
1: Trust God and use what he has given you. And remember that God is bigger than any giant you face. Okay, y'all ready to pray? Dear Jesus, please help us remember that you have given us each special skills to deal with the battles in our life. And when we get caught up and stressed out, please help us remember to go back to what we know. And what we know is that you love us and you are going to protect us. In Jesus' name we pray. Amen.

0: This morning, we are going to be looking in the book of Acts at chapter 16, verses 16 through 34. Acts chapter 16, verses 16 through 34. So if you have your Bible with you or you have the Bible app on your phone and you want to follow along, we will be looking at Acts 16, 16 through 34. There's a power in music that we should never underestimate. Bono, y'all know who that is, right? Bono even said that music can change the world because it can change people. There is such a great value to music that it should never be underestimated. And that's one reason why music makes such a powerful tool for worship, because it changes people who can change the world. And so for people like Hillary and Chelsea and Nidra, and for all of you who share your musical gifts, even if you just hum the hymns, thank you for the way that you change the world. I will never underestimate your power through music. There is a power in music. It has a way to change the world because it changes people. And if you don't believe me, you can just ask the people who reside in the brutal and the grim and the oppressive Shawshank prison. One day, Andy Dufresne, who is played by Tim Robbins, managed to get his hands on a vinyl record of Mozart. And he decided that the entire prison needed to hear it. And so he puts the record on, he turns it on, and throughout the halls and the corridors and the courtyards of that prison, you could hear two Italian ladies. The Salaria plays, and it bounced off the walls, and it filled the corridors, and it filled the people. And if you noticed, if you've ever seen that movie, when that happens, everybody stops. They look up. They listen. And as the song continues to play, Red, who is played by Morgan Freeman, begins to narrate, and he says this: "I have no idea to this day what those two Italian ladies were singing about. And the truth is, I don't want to know. Some things are best left unsaid. I'd like to think that they were singing about something so beautiful that it can't be expressed in words, and it makes your heart ache because of it. I tell you, those voices soared higher and farther than anybody in a gray place dares to dream. It was like some beautiful bird flapped into our drab little cage and made those walls dissolve away. And for the briefest of moments, every last man in Shawshank felt free." The power of music. But we have to understand something. It's not just the music alone. It's what's intertwined within the music. It's what is the foundation of the song. And for our biblical heroes this morning, Paul and Silas, they will experience such a power too. Something as simple as a song holds the keys that can set you free. This is the story of Paul and Silas in the prison in Philippi. And so, like the Shawshank Redemption, today we will explore the Philippi Redemption. Acts chapter 16, verses 16 through 34. It says this: "One day, as we were going to the place of prayer, we met a slave girl who had a spirit of divination and brought her owners a great deal of money by fortune telling. While she followed Paul and us, she would cry out, 'These men are slaves of the Most High God who proclaim to you a way of salvation.' And she kept doing this for many days. Now, Paul, very much annoyed, turned and said to the Spirit, "I order you in the name of Jesus Christ to come out of her." And it came out that very hour. But when her owners saw that her hope of making, or their hope of making money was gone, they seized Paul and Silas and dragged them into the marketplace, the agora, before the authorities. And when they had brought them before the magistrates, they said, "These men are disturbing our city. They are Jews and are advocating customs that are not lawful for us as Romans to adopt or observe." The crowd joined in attacking them, and the magistrates had them stripped of their clothing and ordered them to be beaten with rods. And after they had given them a severe flogging, they threw them into prison and ordered the jailer to keep them securely. Following these instructions, he put them in the innermost cell and fastened their feet to the stocks. About midnight, Paul and Silas were praying and singing hymns to God, and the prisoners were listening to them. Suddenly there was an earthquake, so violent that the foundations of the prison were shaken, and immediately all the doors were open and everyone's chains were unfastened. When the jailer woke up and saw the prison doors wide open, he drew his sword and was about to kill himself, since he supposed that the prisoners had escaped. But Paul shouted in a loud voice, "Do not harm yourself, for we are all here." The jailer called for the lights, and rushing in, he fell down trembling before Paul and Silas. Then he brought them out and said, "Sirs, what must I do to be saved?" And they answered, "Believe on the Lord Jesus, and you will be saved, you and your household." They spoke the word of the Lord to him and to all who were in his house. At the same hour of the night, he took them and washed their wounds, and he and his entire family were baptized without delay. He brought them up in the house and set food before them, and he and his entire household rejoiced that he had become a believer in God. This is the word of God to the people of God.
1: Thanks be to God.
0: Thanks be to God. Dear gracious God, as we see this story of the Philippi redemption, may we find our place in this story. May we find our place in this story and see the power of joy and hope. That through these, we may be set free from whatever prisons and chains and stocks hold us down. God, thank you for the ways that you love us, care for us, and show us grace. Thank you for the ways that you save us. Thank you for the ways that you make us one. Now pray this in your precious and your holy name. Amen. Imagine it. Paul and Silas are doing exactly what God had called them to do. They were obedient. They were brave. They were traveling. They were preaching. They were teaching. And then all of a sudden, their world gets turned upside down. They were doing what was right. They were doing good. But then all of a sudden, their life changes because now they're thrown in prison. And their circumstances before that seemed hopeful, that seemed good, that seemed great, now seem doom and gloom and grim and dim. Everything changed in the blink of an eye. They helped a young woman who, quite frankly, she was being exploited for money. And her owners didn't like that. And because they saw that their finances, their moneymaker, was not going to make them any more money, they got upset. They got angry. And the men that caused this to happen got pulled before the court. And they got beaten. They got humiliated. And they got thrown in prison. These men found themselves in their own Shawshank. This brutal, grim, oppressive, and impenetrable prison. Today, that's where we're going to pause for a second, because perhaps some of you may see yourselves in this story as Paul and Silas. Perhaps you have been living your life, doing what you do, going to work, going to school, doing what you think is right, and seemingly live a good life, but then all of a sudden something happens, and now your world has changed. Now, maybe you've not been thrown into a literal prison like Paul and Silas or Andy Dufresne or Red, but maybe you've experienced a different kind of prison in some way. Maybe your prison right now is fear or anger or grief. Maybe it's regret or loneliness, depression or addiction. You see, though these things are not brick and mortar and bars, these too can become a prison for our life. And sometimes they can become the hardest prisons that we have to endure. Because a prison doesn't just keep you in. Sometimes it convinces you that you can't get out. It convinces you that this is all there is. It tells you that tomorrow will look exactly like today. And it tells you that hope is foolish. That, as Red said in the movie, hope is dangerous and it can drive a man insane. Perhaps your prison isn't brick and mortar and bars. Perhaps it is one of these things that is doing this to you. That is telling you that there is no way out. That is telling you that tomorrow is going to look doom and gloom just like it did yesterday. That is telling you that hope is foolish and that hope is even dangerous and that it will drive you insane because hope is no more. Have you felt this at some point in your life? Have you felt the chains of despair? Have you touched the bars of grief? Perhaps you've experienced your own Shawshank in life. This is Shawshank right here in Philippi, as we jump back into the story. And that's what makes this next part of this story so powerful. Because Paul and Silas show us something crucial when it comes to surviving and overcoming the things that confine us and the things that chain us down. It's midnight, and now Paul and Silas are sitting in the innermost part of the prison. And one could assume that they're hurting from the beatings, they're upset about the public humiliation, they're exhausted from the drama of the day, and they're afraid of not knowing what's going to happen next. So what they do is shocking. Instead of wallowing, they pray. Instead of yelling and complaining, they sing. And through this act of worship, we see that they are simply refusing to allow their circumstances to rob them of the joy and hope that it has been gifted to them by God. Prison can't keep them in. The chains can't hold them down. And if there is anything that is containing you, confining you, and holding you down, Today is the day that you understand hope and joy have such a power that it can't hold you down. And no matter how much these things try to take from you, grief, depression, pain, anxiety, anger, fear, no matter how much that tries to take from you, there are a few things in this world that can never be taken from you. Joy and hope being one of them. So today they tell us, don't let it. Hope and joy is your gift. It can't be taken from you. So don't let things that hold you down try. Through this act of worship, they are simply refusing to allow their circumstances rob them of the gifts God gave them, especially hope and joy. And we see, because they hold on to this, how powerful it can be. Now, we got to understand that hope is not pretending that everything is okay. Hope is saying that everything isn't okay right now, but I still believe God is with me and God will see me through. Joy isn't pretending that life isn't difficult. We all know that it is. Joy is discovering that difficulty doesn't have to take everything from us. That's how we define these gifts of hope and joy. It's not saying something that's not true. That the world isn't hard, that everything is okay. Because we know that it's not. The world is difficult. Life can be difficult. And there are times where everything is not okay in our life. And that is okay. Especially if we hold on to the gifts of hope and joy. Paul and Silas were prisoners, but they didn't let it silence their joy, and they didn't let it rob them of their hope. And so they pray, and so they sing, and powerful things begin to happen. Perhaps for us this morning, the first step toward freedom of whatever is chaining us down and confining us isn't the doors opening and the walls coming down. Perhaps that's not the first step. If we follow what Paul and Silas are saying, if we understand their testimony, then I think our first step is realizing that the walls, the bars, and the chains don't define us. I think that's the first step of overcoming. The walls, the bars, the chains, they do not define us. And then Luke gives us a small detail that I think we could easily miss, but I think it's very powerful. They pray, they sing, and then verse 25 tells us that people are listening. Somebody was listening. Paul and Silas, whether they felt alone or not, they were not worshiping in an empty room. And as the occupants of Shawshank could hear the beautiful voices of the two Italian women fill the corridors, we see that other prisoners were hearing the two apostles sing. And they too stopped. And they too listened. And I believe all were blessed. You see, these prisoners, they were watching two men who had every reason to be bitter, but they weren't. They were praying. They were watching and listening to two men who had every reason to complain, but they weren't complaining. They were singing. They were watching two men who had every reason to lose hope, but that was something they still held on to. And maybe that's why our hope matters today. Because you never know who can hear the songs that you sing. Now, I'm not just talking about literally using your voice to sing as Chelsea did earlier, but you can sing through the way that you live. And the way that you live can impact someone else. You never know who is watching how you live, how you speak, how you react, especially when things get difficult, especially when your world is turned upside down, especially when you find yourself in your own Shawshank. Folks are listening. Folks are watching. And folks are learning. They're learning the song that you sing. Now, is the song that you sing, is it a song of hope? Or is it a song of anger? Is it a song of hope and joy, or is it a song of fear and angst? Is it a song of hope and joy? Or is it a song of revenge and retaliation? What song you sing matters, because people learn the lyrics of your chorus. And that song can have power. Power of good, or even power that is bad. Paul and Silas show us the song of good, the song of hope, the song of joy, and the power it has. It can set people free. Well, I think perhaps God has blessed you with a gift that can set people free too. It just depends on the song that you are singing. Because somebody's listening. Somebody's watching. Somebody's learning. People are listening to the song you sing. And I think that can be one of the greatest testimonies that we all have. And honestly, I think it's a better testimony than the testimony of telling people, look how great my life is. Because yes, that's all fine and dandy, but I think people can connect more with not how, look how great my life is, but I think people can connect more with, look how I overcome. And it's because of joy and hope that God has given. Sometimes your greatest testimony is, life is hard right now, but God is still good. I'm hurting, but I still have hope. I don't understand what God is doing, but I still trust. That right there is a powerful witness. Andy Dufresne once said, hope is a good thing, maybe the best of things, and no good thing ever dies. If hope and joy are good things, we must trust that it never dies. So we must not let it die within us. Hope at midnight means something. Joy in prison means something. And you never know who might need to hear your song. So then we see that God moves through a seismos megas. Y'all know what that is, right? We've talked about it before. A great earthquake. That's right. And this is the same seismos megas. This is the great earthquake that we see through the resurrection of Jesus Christ when Matthew tells the story of a tomb being empty. The same seismos megas that tells us about a God who lives, a God who conquers death, is the same seismos megas that tells about, that helps show us a story of redemption from two ordinary people who experienced a hard life. The same seismos megas of resurrection is the same seismos megas that is involved in our life. That right there should solidify the hope that you may have in a God who can do any and all things. That the same power at resurrection is the same power working in your life right now. The same power that is involved in your story right now. The same power that can be heard in your song right now. The seismos megas happened, the doors were open, and the chains were loosened, and everybody was free. But we see they stayed. They stayed because the jailer woke up and he noticed that the door was open. And what was he going to do? He drew out a sword and he was going to commit suicide. Well, why would he do that? Because those prisoners were his charge. And if they got loose, what do you think Rome would have done to him? Would he have lost his title, his job, his position, his power? We know that means everything in this world. Would he have lost his family? Would he be the prisoner now? Would he have to stand in the stocks and in the cell? Perhaps maybe Rome would just end his life. I mean, he's not good at his job anyways. What good is he? Just end him. The jailer was afraid. He was terrified. What other reason was there for him to pull out his sword and do that? So he runs in and he sees everybody there after Paul says, "Hey, we're here. We haven't left." And he falls on his knees and he asks, "How can I be saved?" Now, whether he was asking about being saved from his boss or because he heard about something far greater in the song that Paul and Silas sang, we don't know. But Paul does tell him about Jesus. And his life changed for the better. The jailer takes them home. He cares for them. He washes their wound. He shares a meal with them. The whole household is baptized. Look at what God has done. God didn't simply open a prison door. God then opened relationships that help transform. That is the power of hope and joy. That it can open doors to set you free, and it can open relationships that grow the kingdom. Hope, it is contagious. It is so good. And a thing that never dies, and it's contagious. It spreads like a wildfire. So why would we ever silence our songs of hope when we know that this world is in desperate need of it? God has blessed us with a gift to share with the world. Why would we not sing that song? Hope is contagious. Hope has power. Hope brings joy. And hope, it grows the kingdom. Because we see that people are saved in many different ways. People are baptized and people feast together. There is power in the fellowship of a meal. And when we neglect to meet together to eat, we're missing a piece of the kingdom that God has created. And all of this stemmed because of hope and joy. The hope that Paul and Silas held on to in the prison has now become hope for someone else. This is the product of a contagious hope. This is redemption. This is the Philippi redemption. So maybe this morning you feel like you are sitting in your own Shawshank. Maybe the walls have been there so long you've forgotten what freedom feels like. Maybe you're carrying something in you that you don't know how to put down. And maybe you've started to believe that this is just my life now. But the thing is, Paul and Silas show us that your circumstance is not your identity. You are a child of God. That means you are a child of hope. You are a child of joy. You have received these gifts out of love. And it doesn't matter who you are. It doesn't matter your past. It doesn't matter how you're living right now. It is the fact that God loves you so much that God is going to give you a gift of hope and joy so that you can be saved. You can be set free. And so that you can show others the way to be set free as well. That is the Philippi redemption. So take this song and sing it. We have a reason to sing because we see just how powerful hope is. And we know we live in a world We live in a community who desperately needs that hope. Your song can change the world. So sing loud and sing proud. Let's pray. Dear gracious God, we give thanks for the gifts that you have blessed us with, especially right now, the gift of hope and the gift of joy. May we take these gifts and may we sing them. And may we sing them out loud. May we sing them out proud. May we make such a joyful noise that we can help open doors, that we can help release the chains. All through your power, all through your glory, all for your kingdom. I pray this in your powerful and your holy name. Amen. This morning, we are going to stand and we're going to make one more joyful noise, and I want you to sing out loud. I want you to be proud, and I don't even care if you don't think you can carry a tune. Today, let's hear the power of your voice. This hymn is Because He Lives, hymn number 364.

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There is power in music, there is power in your voice, and that power comes because of God. 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Go forth in the name of God, the Father, God, the Son, and God, the Holy Spirit. Amen.

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3: About 100 Americans are among the missing across Nepal following heavy flooding in the region. The State Department provided the update 5 days after surging floodwaters buried communities in thick mud. The death toll now has risen in Nepal to more than 750, with over 2,500 people still missing. Rebecca Bunden reports from Kathmandu as people are hoping for information about missing family and friends.
4: We saw them writing down names of children, young children even, people of all ages who are missing, and it was just staggering, really, the sheer number of people that are just still searching for their loved ones, and it really reminds us of the scale of this disaster.
3: Authorities are warning of further flooding today after heavy rainfall triggered last week's collapse of a glacier near the Chinese border. Search and rescue efforts continue around the clock in the international effort to locate victims and possible survivors. 2 people are dead and 9 others are wounded after a mass shooting in Trenton, New Jersey overnight. It happened just before 12:30 a.m. Trenton police say 11 people were shot and 2 died at the scene. The other victims were being treated for bullet wounds, but no information has been released on their conditions or a possible motive for the shooting. The Mercer County Prosecutor's Homicide Task Force is investigating. Jury deliberations will continue Monday in the Lindsey Clancy murder trial. The Massachusetts jury has been deliberating since Thursday and has so far been unable to reach a verdict. Clancy admits to strangling her 3 young children in 2023, but pleaded not guilty to 3 counts of first-degree murder by reason of insanity. Emily Ikeda has insight to the jury room.
5: Clancy's attorney seen walking a box of exhibits into the courthouse. He says the jury requested to see the knife she harmed herself with and 2 bags of pills.
3: Prosecutors allege the killings were premeditated, while the defense says Clancy suffered a postpartum psychotic break. I'm Lisa Carton. ICE is looking to spend up to $2 million on robot dogs, Rob Martier reports.
6: That's according to a federal procurement notice. It said the Boston Dynamics Spot robots will help support public safety and law enforcement operations. The technology is also used by the Secret Service and police departments nationally. The procurement notice for the robot dog comes after the Department of Homeland Security approved spending $16 million for ICE to buy electric shock gloves for national use.
3: Conservative activist Milo Yiannopoulos has been deported to the United Kingdom 1 day after being arrested by ICE. Homeland Security said a final removal order was issued by an immigration judge last month after Yiannopoulos failed to show up for a hearing. He was taken into custody on Friday at the airport in New Orleans. Yiannopoulos was born in England but has been a longtime supporter of immigration enforcement in the U.S. President Trump is planning to visit the Chicago area next month for the PGA Tour's President's Cup. Here's Jim Forbes.
7: Trump announced Saturday on Truth Social he will attend the tournament at Medina Country Club, which runs September 22nd through the 27th. The president said he will attend at the request of the PGA Tour and its new commissioner, Brian Rolapp. The planned visit comes amid ongoing tensions between Trump and Illinois Governor J.B. Pritzker following the administration's immigration enforcement operations and previous threats to deploy the National Guard to Chicago.
3: Fans mourning the loss of Dolly Parton have caused a surge in streams for the country star's songs. Music data source Luminate says Parton hits Jolene and 9 to 5 were her most streamed songs in the U.S. on Tuesday, the day she died. Total streams for Jolene neared 3 million. Luminate said global audio and video streams of Parton's music totaled 35 million on Tuesday. I'm Lisa Carton.
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Several years ago in a small town in Louisiana, a stranger walked up to the door of an old lady and asked her for a bite to eat. The old lady said, "Sir, I'm sorry, but all I've got in the house is just some fresh buttermilk, but you're welcome to it." The stranger drank two glasses, and then he was on his way. Several years passed, and the old lady forgot about the stranger and the buttermilk that day. And one day she grew very ill. She was sent to the hospital, and after a long stay, she began to mend. But she was so worried about how she was going to pay the bill. On the final day, when she was to be dismissed, she went to the office, and they handed her a slip. All at once, a big smile crossed her lips, for there written for all the world to see were these words: "This bill has been paid in full by two glasses of buttermilk."

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2: Hi, everyone. Our Sunday forecast stays sunny and very hot. Highs today will stretch into the upper 90s. Tonight, clear skies, a low of 75. Looking ahead to the next work week, not much of a change. We're going to stay sunny, hot, dry. In fact, Monday, the high is going to be 99 degrees with a heat index of 105+. Tuesday, sunshine and a high of 100. Wednesday, sunny and 100 degrees. From the Arkansas Now Weather Center, I'm meteorologist Laura Huckabee.

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1: Hi, everyone. Our Sunday forecast stays sunny and very hot. Highs today will stretch into the upper 90s. Tonight, clear skies, a low of 75. Looking ahead to the next work week, not much of a change. We're going to stay sunny, hot, dry. In fact, Monday, the high is going to be 99 degrees with a heat index of 105+. Tuesday, sunshine and a high of 100. Wednesday, sunny and 100 degrees. From the Arkansas Now Weather Center, I'm meteorologist Laura Huckabee.

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0: Approximately 85 Americans are unaccounted for following heavy flooding in Nepal. State Department spokesman Tommy Pigott gave the update on ABC's This Week this morning.
1: The situation on the ground in terms of the mud and other things means that we have to get the right assistance in there. Nepal government, we're coordinating with them on what they need.
0: Pigott added that 9 Americans have been safely evacuated. It comes as the death toll from the catastrophic flooding has jumped to over 750. Authorities are warning of further flooding today after heavy rainfall triggered last week's collapse of a glacier near the Chinese border. Search and rescue efforts continue around the clock in the international effort to locate more victims and possible survivors. 2 people are dead and 9 others are wounded after a mass shooting in Trenton, New Jersey early this morning. Sarah Lee Kessler reports.
2: It happened just before 12:30 Sunday morning on Locust Street. 11 people gunned down, 2 of whom died at the scene. The other victims are being treated for bullet wounds. Trenton police haven't released information about their conditions. No IDs yet on the victims, no arrests, and no word yet on what triggered the deadly mass shooting. The Mercer County Prosecutor's Homicide Task Force is investigating.
0: A federal judge has ruled the Trump administration's effort to deport non-citizens over political speech violate the Constitution. U.S. District Judge Noel Weiss sided with the Stanford Daily in its lawsuit against Secretary of State Marco Rubio over his use of the Immigration and Nationality Act. Weiss found the policy violated First and Fifth Amendment protections and discouraged foreign students from expressing political views. The State Department defended its policies, saying visas are a privilege and the government remains committed to national security and public safety. And Spider-Man Brand New Day is done. Dominating the weekend box office once again. The 4th installment in the Tom Holland-led franchise brought in $5.5 million on Friday. I'm Lisa Carton. Walmart is paying $50 million to settle federal claims it filled fake painkiller prescriptions written by corrupt doctors. More from Scott Carr.
3: The Department of Justice announced the agreement Friday, claiming Bentonville-based Walmart let dangerous drug orders slip through store counters for years. Federal prosecutors say local pharmacists raised red flags about suspicious prescribers running pill mills, but company managers failed to step in and cut off the supply. Under the deal, Walmart will have to put strict new checks on pharmacy counters across the state and the country. Though as part of the $50 million settlement, Walmart admits no wrongdoing.
0: A Boston food company is recalling nearly 25,000 pounds of frozen buffalo chicken products that were not inspected. Details from Jennifer Kuiper.
4: The products from Shanghai Ravioli Corporation were produced between July 8, 2025 and June 29, 2026 and were shipped to food service locations in Maine, Massachusetts, New Hampshire, Rhode Island, and Vermont. They include cardboard boxes containing 100 pieces of buffalo chicken rangoon with sell-by dates from July 8th to June 29th, 2027, and boxes of 120 pieces of Bendetto buffalo chicken mozzarella sticks. The USDA's Food Safety and Inspection Service says the products were stamped with false inspection marks, but there have been no reports of illnesses.
0: A Tennessee airport may soon be named after Dolly Parton. Tennessee Governor Bill Lee has announced his intent to name the Nashville International Airport after the late country singer. The governor said it's fitting that Nashville International would bear the name of our state's favorite daughter and greet travelers with the enduring legacy of Dolly's music, generosity, faith, and kindness. Parton passed away Tuesday at the age of 80 following a brief battle with cancer. And Labor Day travelers are being told to get ready for high costs and heavy traffic. AAA says round-trip airfare will cost about $750 on average. That's up 2% from last year. I'm Lisa Carton.
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0: Marion High School gym, the site of the new museum. Ceremony will begin at 10 a.m. that day, and the day will include tours of the museum and several special guests. The museum will feature a memorial plaza with flagpoles, benches, and a 10-foot monument honoring the more than 1,100 people lives lost when the steamboat exploded near Memphis in April of 1865. Jeff Kalath is the director of the Sultana Disaster Museum. The U.S. Department of Transportation's National Highway Safety Administration's Drive Sober or Get Pulled Over will continue until Monday, September 7th, Labor Day. The NHSA says that during the 2024 Labor Day weekend, there were 505 traffic crash fatalities in America. Of those, 34% or 170 involved a drunk driver, 77% impaired drivers killed had a blood alcohol concentration of 0.15 or higher. Among drivers between the ages of 18 and 34 who were killed in crashes over the Labor Day weekend that year, 40% of those drivers were drunk with blood alcohol content levels of 0.08 or higher.
1: 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It's not too late to register. 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
0: The Arkansas Department of Agriculture is accepting applications for wildland fire suppression kits. The U.S. Forest Service will distribute 70 kits in rural volunteer fire departments across Arkansas this year. Each kit includes essential wildland response gear, such as lightweight pumps and leaf blowers. The deadline to apply is October 2nd. The applications can be submitted to Catherine.Malum@Arkansas.gov. Selected departments will be notified in November. Nominations are now open for the latest class of the Arkansas Food Hall of Fame. The Arkansas Food Hall of Fame celebrates its 10th year of recognizing food establishments that represent the state's culinary heritage. Categories include Restaurant of the Year, Food-Themed Event, Gone But Forgotten, and People's Choice. Nominations will close September 30th and can be submitted on the Arkansas Food Hall of Fame's website. The winners will be announced in early 2027. The Arkansas Small Business and Technology Center at Arkansas State will hold a business planning workshop in Truman on Tuesday, September 8th. It will be held from 10 a.m. to 11:30. The free workshop is designed to provide new business owners and those thinking about opening a small business with tips and tools from developing a business plan and preparing them to start and grow their business. To pre-register, call 870-792-3517 or go to the center's website. And for today's obituary, a memorial service for Danny Gilley will be held at 3 p.m. Sunday, September 6th at the Merriman in downtown Wynn. The service is open to the public. The dress is casual.
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1: The Arkansas Interscholastic Cycling League is coming to Jonesboro. The statewide Student Mountain Biking League will hold a Plains Regional at Craighead Forest on October 3rd and 4th. There are also currently more than 1,000 students involved in the Cycling League and more than 500 adult volunteers. The event will be held throughout the day that day. For more information, can be found on the Arkansas Interscholastic Cycling League's website. Five new members will be inducted into the A-State Hall of Honor in October. The inductees are Robert Killo and Taylor Stockin. In football, Jordan Richard from women's bowling, Lauren Mitchell from women's soccer, and Roel Pinar from men's track. The induction ceremony will be held at 6 p.m. Friday, October 23rd at the Cooper Alumni Center. They will also be recognized during the Arkansas State's homecoming game against Georgia State the next day, which is Saturday, October 24th.
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1: And now a look at our weather summary and forecast. A warming trend continues today with temperatures reaching the mid to upper 90s. Heat headlines will likely return by the middle of next week as humidity increases across the area. And there is a low chance of isolated showers by the end of next week. Other prolonged dry spell is forecast across the Mid-South. Forecast for the remainder of today, sunny, highs in the mid-90s with south winds only around 5 miles per hour. Tonight, mostly clear, lows in the mid-70s. Monday, sunny, highs in the mid-90s. Heat index values up to 105. Monday night, mostly clear, lows in the mid-70s. And our Tuesday forecast, sunny, highs in the mid-90s with heat index values as high as 106 degrees. Yesterday's high was 92 with an overnight low of 62 degrees.
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3: Hi everyone, our Sunday forecast stays sunny and very hot. Highs today will stretch into the upper 90s. Tonight, clear skies, a low of 75. Looking ahead to the next work week, not much of a change. We're going to stay sunny, hot, dry. In fact, Monday, the high is going to be 99 degrees with a heat index of 105 plus. Tuesday, sunshine and a high of 100. Wednesday, sunny and 100 degrees. From the Arkansas Now Weather Center, I'm meteorologist Laura Huckabee.

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There's a speed zone ahead, but all right, I don't see a cop inside. 6 days on the road and I'm gonna make it home tonight.

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2: Intense rescue operations are underway in Nepal, where about 85 Americans are among the thousands still missing following catastrophic flooding. State Department spokesman Tommy Pigott gave the update on ABC's This Week this morning.
3: As of 6 a.m. this morning, I can say we now have 85 Americans approximately that are unaccounted for. We've also now seen 9 Americans be safely evacuated. We are currently unaware of any U.S. citizen deaths at this time.
2: Local officials say the death toll is nearing 800 as authorities warned of further flooding today across the region. Heavy rainfall triggered last week's collapse of a glacier near the Chinese border, sending a wall of water surging through the mountainous terrain. Crews are searching for possible survivors and victims in towns and villages buried under mudslides. Police in Chicago are investigating a mass shooting that left one person dead and 9 others injured on the city's south side. Authorities say it happened as officers were trying to disperse a large crowd late last night in the Washington Park neighborhood. At least 10 people were hit by gunfire, and a 35-year-old man was pronounced dead at the scene. 6 of the victims were listed in good condition after being rushed to area hospitals. No Chicago police officers were hit, and no suspects are in custody. Wildfires continue to grow near California's Big Sur. Evacuations have been ordered south of Monterey, where the fast-moving Plaskett Fire has spread to 8,000 acres and is threatening homes in the wooded area. The fire is still 0% contained, and crews have been building containment lines near the coastal Highway 1 and near the U.S. Army garrison, Fort Hunter Liggett. Also burning in the area is the Timber Fire, which began earlier this month along Big Sur and has so far consumed over 23,000 acres. Spider-Man Brand New Day is dominating the weekend box office once again. The 4th installment in the Tom Holland-led franchise brought in $5.5 million on Friday and is expected to make $21 million in its 5th week of release. I'm Lisa Carton. Federal Reserve Chairman Kevin Warsh says trends matter most when making monetary policy decisions.
4: Each of these broad inflation measures have fallen significantly from their highs, but progress over the last couple of years has been more modest.
2: Speaking Friday at the central bank's annual symposium in Jackson Hole, Wyoming, Warsh said the Fed has work to do if inflation persists above its target of 2%. He added short-term interest rates are the predominant tool to achieve the dual mandate. The Fed chair says he's been impressed with the economy, as it appears to have strengthened while dealing with a good amount of stress. Pete Hegseth is denying that he's considering a run for president in 2028. On Friday, NBC News reported 2 sources familiar with conversations said the Pentagon chief had been privately discussing the possibility. Hegseth responded to the article in a post saying they told NBC it was 100% false, but that they just lie with anonymous sources. 2 other members of the Trump administration, Vice President J.D. Vance and Secretary of State Marco Rubio, are also seen as possible 2028 candidates. General Mills says it's removing artificial colors from all of its cereals. Here's Tammy Trujillo.
5: According to the company, the move means that brands including Lucky Charms and Trix are now made and available without synthetic color additives. General Mills also said that 90% of its U.S. products have moved away from artificial colors, and it remains on track to complete the removal of artificial colors from all of its U.S. retail products by the end of next year. Health and Human Services Secretary Robert F. Kennedy Jr. has pushed for the removal of artificial dyes and colors as part of his Make America Healthy Again initiative.
2: NASA has launched a new telescope into space. Officials say the Nancy Grace Roman Space Telescope launched aboard a SpaceX Falcon Heavy rocket from Kennedy Space Center this morning at 7:26 Eastern. After it travels to its destination, the telescope will reportedly be able to see over 1 billion galaxies and exoplanets. I'm Lisa Carton.
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7: Hi, everyone. Our Sunday forecast stays sunny and very hot. Highs today will stretch into the upper 90s. Tonight, clear skies, a low of 75. Looking ahead to the next work week, not much of a change. We're going to stay sunny, hot, dry. In fact, Monday, the high is going to be 99 degrees with a heat index of 105 plus. Tuesday, sunshine and a high of 100. Wednesday, sunny and 100 degrees. From the Arkansas Now Weather Center, I'm meteorologist Laura Huckabee.

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1: Hi everyone, our Sunday forecast, day sunny and very hot. Highs today will stretch into the upper 90s. Tonight, clear skies, a low of 75. Looking ahead to the next work week, not much of a change. We're going to stay sunny, hot, dry. In fact, Monday, the high is going to be 99 degrees with a heat index of 105+. Tuesday, sunshine and a high of 100. Wednesday, sunny and 100 degrees. From the Arkansas Now Weather Center, I'm meteorologist Laura Huckabee.

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1: Hi, everyone. Our Sunday forecast stays sunny and very hot. Highs today will stretch into the upper 90s. Tonight, clear skies, a low of 75. Looking ahead to the next work week, not much of a change. We're going to stay sunny, hot, dry. In fact, Monday, the high is going to be 99 degrees with a heat index of 105+. Tuesday, sunshine and a high of 100. Wednesday, sunny and 100 degrees. From the Arkansas Now Weather Center, I'm meteorologist Laura Huckabee.

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1: Search and rescue operations are underway in Nepal, where some 85 Americans are among the thousands still missing after catastrophic flooding. State Department spokesman Tommy Pigott gave the update on ABC's This Week.
2: As of 6 a.m. this morning, I can say we now have 85 Americans approximately that are unaccounted for. We've also now seen 9 Americans be safely evacuated. We are currently unaware of any U.S. citizen deaths at this time.
1: Local officials say the death toll is nearing 800 as authorities warned of further flooding today across the region. Heavy rainfall triggered last week's collapse of a glacier near the Chinese border, sending a wall of water surging through the mountainous terrain. Crews are searching for possible survivors and victims. Senator Ted Cruz is calling for free and fair elections to be held in Venezuela. The Texas Republican appeared on NBC's Meet the Press today.
3: I think free and fair elections need to proceed, and they need to proceed rapidly. I believe they should proceed no later than midway through next year.
1: It comes following what President Trump called the biggest oil deal in world history with Venezuela. In a Friday night Truth Social post, Trump said the U.S. has secured majority U.S. control of more than 65 billion barrels of proven oil reserves in Venezuela at no cost to the American taxpayer. Cruz said the oil deal sounds like it could have a very positive impact on the United States. Closing arguments are set to begin Monday in the Tupac Shakur murder trial. Jurors were sent home for the weekend after the defense has rested its case on Friday. The defendant, Dwayne Keffi D. Davis, is accused of planning the 1996 Las Vegas drive-by shooting that claimed the life of the rapper. Davis chose not to take the stand in the trial that's taking place 30 years after the murder. He's pleaded not guilty and could face life behind bars if convicted. Labor Day travelers are being told to expect high costs and heavy traffic. AAA says round-trip airfare will cost about $750 on average. I'm Lisa Carton. A man accused of killing two people in separate New York City shootings is now in custody, Jonathan O'Halloran reports.
4: 31-year-old Jesus Acosta was arrested Saturday morning after a days-long manhunt. Police say Acosta is now being charged with two counts of murder and attempted murder. Investigators say he's connected to a deadly shooting at a restaurant in Brooklyn last Sunday and a Bronx bodega robbery Tuesday that left another man dead. Police say an anonymous 911 call helped lead them to Acosta at a park in the Bronx.
1: Google Maps is now calling Lake Ontario Lake America. The geographic names information system officially made that change after President Trump signed an executive order Thursday renaming the lake. Google officials say it uses official government sources like GNIS to update its map information, but only U.S. users will see Lake America. Canadians will still see Lake Ontario, and the names will be co-displayed for the rest of the world. MapQuest, however, posted on Thursday that it will not be changing the name of Lake Ontario. A new study finds Americans are using less cash to pay for things these days. Jennifer Kuiper explains.
5: According to the Pew Research study, 42% of U.S. adults say they never use it for purchases in a typical week. Only 12% say they only use cash for typical weekly purchases. Higher earning Americans are more likely to use credit, and those in lower income households are more likely to whip out the green.
1: A woman who falsely claimed she was pregnant with Bachelor star Clayton Eckhart's twins has pleaded guilty to fraud. The Arizona Republic says Laura Owens pleaded guilty Friday to four felony charges originating from false pregnancy claims involving Eckhart and another man. Owens admitted to two counts of fraudulent schemes, one count of perjury, and one count of taking the identity of another. And as part of the plea deal, prosecutors have agreed to dismiss the remaining 10 charges against Owens. She is scheduled to be sentenced in October. I'm Lisa Carton.
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1: Now time for the Church Bulletin for Sunday, August 30th. A CK-sponsored rodeo will be held at the Three Trees Cowboy Church Arena on Saturday, September 5th. It will begin at 7 p.m. Riders should pre-register by Monday, August 31st. It will include mutton busting and steer riding. A Parkin Community Health Fair will be held on Saturday, September 5th at the Shady Grove Missionary Baptist Church. It will be held from 10 a.m. until 2 p.m. Wynn Presbyterian Church will hold its next Cherry Falls Memorial Concert on Tuesday, September 29th. It will begin at 7 p.m. and will feature Scott Moore on trumpet and Gabriel Statham on piano and organ. The concert is free.
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3: Hi, everyone. Our Sunday forecast stays sunny and very hot. Highs today will stretch into the upper 90s. Tonight, clear skies, a low of 75. Looking ahead to the next work week, not much of a change. We're going to stay sunny, hot, dry. In fact, Monday, the high is going to be 99 degrees with a heat index of 105+. Tuesday, sunshine and a high of 100. Wednesday, sunny and 100 degrees. From the Arkansas Now Weather Center, I'm meteorologist Laura Huckabee.

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1: Hi, everyone. Our Sunday forecast stays sunny and very hot. Highs today will stretch into the upper 90s. Tonight, clear skies, a low of 75. Looking ahead to the next work week, not much of a change. We're going to stay sunny, hot, dry. In fact, Monday, the high is going to be 99 degrees with a heat index of 105+. Tuesday, sunshine and a high of 100. Wednesday, sunny and 100 degrees. From the Arkansas Now Weather Center, I'm meteorologist Laura Huckabee.

0: 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EAB, East Arkansas Broadcasters. 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
1: Ontario Premier Doug Ford says a trade war could be harmful to both the U.S. and Canada. During an appearance on ABC's This Week, Ford took aim at President Trump's tariffs on Canada, calling them probably the worst move he could ever do.
2: A tariff on Canada is nothing more than a tax on American people.
1: Ford also commented on President Trump's executive order to rename Lake Ontario Lake America, calling it something out of Saturday Night Live. He added, no one will call it Lake of America. His comments come as the two countries are locked in a trade war. Search and rescue operations are underway in Nepal, where some 85 Americans are among the thousands still missing after catastrophic flooding. State Department spokesman Tommy Pigott gave the update on ABC's This Week.
3: Well, as of 6 a.m. this morning, I can say we now have 85 Americans approximately that are unaccounted for. We've also now seen 9 Americans be safely evacuated. We are currently unaware of any U.S. citizen deaths at this time.
1: Local officials say the death toll is nearing 800 as authorities warned of further flooding today across the region. At least 7 people have been reported dead after a ferry carrying over 260 people capsized off the northern coast of Cyprus today. The prime minister of the self-declared territory said search and rescue operations are ongoing for nearly 24 people still missing. Over 230 have been rescued. The ferry was traveling to the Turkish port of Tasuku in Mersin province. NASA has launched a new telescope into space. Jennifer Kuiper has more.
4: The countdown is heard on space.com.
5: 3, 2, 1, ignition, and liftoff. Go Falcon Heavy and go Roman Space Telescope.
4: The Nancy Grace Roman Space Telescope launched aboard a SpaceX Falcon Heavy rocket from Kennedy Space Center this morning. It will take about 30 days for the Space Observatory to reach its destination about 1 million miles from Earth.
1: It's expected to begin its science mission early next year. I'm Lisa Carton. Conservative activist Milo Yiannopoulos has been deported to the United Kingdom one day after being arrested by ICE. Homeland Security said a final removal order was issued by an immigration judge last month after Yiannopoulos failed to show up for a hearing. He was taken into custody on Friday at the airport in New Orleans. Yiannopoulos was born in England but has been a longtime supporter of immigration enforcement in the U.S. Los Angeles is celebrating the installation of nearly 5 miles of an earthquake-resistant water pipeline. Here's Rich Cassone.
6: The new pipeline replaces an almost century-old pipeline with new technology that's better able to withstand ground movement. The milestone comes amid several recent failures of old water mains in Los Angeles County, including a massive break last month that flooded parts of West Hollywood. L.A. Mayor Karen Bass acknowledged the milestone Thursday.
7: This is actually the largest and longest earthquake-resistant iron pipe installation in the nation.
6: LADWP says the project, which is expected to be completed by 2030, will improve water reliability for years to come.
1: Wisconsin is working to become a filmmaking hub by offering tax credits to attract more productions. Here's Jennifer Kuiper.
4: The Department of Tourism's Film Wisconsin initiative aims to generate economic activity through lodging, food, transportation, wages, and local businesses. Productions under 30 minutes must spend at least $50,000 to qualify for incentives, while longer productions must spend at least $100,000.
1: Anne Hathaway is set to star alongside Tom Cruise in a Days of Thunder sequel. Here's Rob Martier.
8: Cruise made the announcement alongside Hathaway at Daytona International Speedway on Saturday, just before NASCAR held its final regular season event. He will reprise his role as driver Cole Trickle, and Hathaway will star as a race car team owner and engineer. The original film, released in 1990, made over $150 million at the box office.
1: The Days of Thunder sequel will hit theaters on June 2nd, 2028. I'm Lisa Carton.
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11: Hi, everyone. Our Sunday forecast stays sunny and very hot. Highs today will stretch into the upper 90s. Tonight, clear skies, a low of 75. Looking ahead to the next work week, not much of a change. We're going to stay sunny, hot, dry. In fact, Monday, the high is going to be 99 degrees with a heat index of 105+. Tuesday, sunshine and a high of 100. Wednesday, sunny and 100 degrees. From the Arkansas Now Weather Center, I'm meteorologist Laura Huckabee.

saw the old man's face. Front page obituary, he was a millionaire. He left his fortune to some guy he barely knew. His kids were mad as hell.

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1: Hi, everyone. Our Sunday forecast stays sunny and very hot. Highs today will stretch into the upper 90s. Tonight, clear skies, a low of 75. Looking ahead to the next work week, not much of a change. We're going to stay sunny, hot, dry. In fact, Monday, the high is going to be 99 degrees with a heat index of 105+. Tuesday, sunshine and a high of 100. Wednesday, sunny and 100 degrees. From the Arkansas Now Weather Center, I'm meteorologist Laura Huckabee.

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was giving last call, so I thought I'd move on in. 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
1: Hi, everyone. Our Sunday forecast stays sunny and very hot. Highs today will stretch into the upper 90s. Tonight, clear skies, a low of 75. Looking ahead to the next work week, not much of a change. We're going to stay sunny, hot, dry. In fact, Monday, the high is going to be 99 degrees with a heat index of 105+. Tuesday, sunshine and a high of 100. Wednesday, sunny and 100 degrees. From the Arkansas Now Weather Center, I'm meteorologist Laura Huckabee.

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1: Senator Ted Cruz is calling for free and fair elections to be held in Venezuela. The Texas Republican appeared on NBC's Meet the Press.
2: I think free and fair elections need to proceed, and they need to proceed rapidly. I believe they should proceed no later than midway through next year.
1: It comes following what President Trump called the biggest oil deal in world history with Venezuela. In a Friday night Truth Social post, Trump said the U.S. has secured majority U.S. control of more than 65 billion barrels of proven oil reserves in Venezuela at no cost to the American taxpayer. Cruz said the oil deal sounds like it could have a very positive impact on the United States. Ontario Premier Doug Ford says a trade war will hurt both the U.S. and Canada. Appearing on ABC's This Week, Ford called President Trump's tariffs on Canada probably the worst move he could make.
3: A tariff on Canada is nothing more than a tax on American people.
1: Ford also commented on President Trump's executive order to rename Lake Ontario Lake America, calling it something out of Saturday Night Live. He added no one will call it Lake of America. His comments come as the two countries are locked in a trade war. Voters in Iceland have rejected a government proposal to consider joining the European Union. Iceland broadcaster RÚV said today that with most of the ballots counted, 52% have voted no and 47% yes, and concluded that Iceland has rejected government negotiations with the EU. The Prime Minister of Iceland said many voters in the rural areas were concerned about how joining the EU would impact agriculture, fisheries, and natural resources in Iceland. Spider-Man Brand New Day is dominating the weekend box office once again. The fourth installment in the Tom Holland-led franchise earned another $22 million through today, bringing its domestic total to $891 million in its fifth week of release. I'm Lisa Carton. Walmart is paying $50 million to settle federal claims it filled fake painkiller prescriptions written by corrupt doctors. More from Scott Carr.
4: The Department of Justice announced the agreement Friday, claiming Bentonville-based Walmart let dangerous drug orders slip through store counters for years. Federal prosecutors say local pharmacists raised red flags about suspicious prescribers running pill mills, but company managers failed to step in and cut off the supply. Under the deal, Walmart will have to put strict new checks on pharmacy counters across the state and the country. Though as part of the $50 million settlement, Walmart admits no wrongdoing.
1: A Boston food company is recalling nearly 25,000 pounds of frozen buffalo chicken products that were not inspected. Details from Jennifer Kuiper.
5: The products from Shanghai Ravioli Corporation were produced between July 8, 2025 and June 29, 2026 and were shipped to food service locations in Maine, Massachusetts, New Hampshire, Rhode Island, and Vermont. They include cardboard boxes containing 100 pieces of buffalo chicken rangoon with sell-by dates from July 8 to June 29, 2027, and boxes of 120 pieces of Bendetto buffalo chicken mozzarella sticks. The USDA's Food Safety and Inspection Service says the products were stamped with false inspection marks, but there have been no reports of illnesses.
1: A Tennessee airport may soon be named after Dolly Parton. Tennessee Governor Bill Lee has announced his intent to name the Nashville International Airport after the late country singer. The governor said it's fitting that Nashville International would bear the name of our state's favorite daughter and greet travelers with the enduring legacy of Dolly's music, generosity, faith, and kindness. Parton passed away Tuesday at the age of 80 following a brief battle with cancer. And Labor Day travelers are being told to get ready for high costs and heavy traffic. AAA says round-trip airfare will cost about $750 on average. That's up 2% from last year. I'm Lisa Carton.
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8: Hi, everyone. Our Sunday forecast stays sunny and very hot. Highs today will stretch into the upper 90s. Tonight, clear skies, a low of 75. Looking ahead to the next work week, not much of a change. We're going to stay sunny, hot, dry. In fact, Monday, the high is going to be 99 degrees with a heat index of 105+. Tuesday, sunshine and a high of 100. Wednesday, sunny and 100 degrees. From the Arkansas Now Weather Center, I'm meteorologist Laura Huckabee.

She was storming through the house that day, and I could tell she was leaving. And I thought, oh, she'll be back, till she turned around and pointed at the wall and said,

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2: Hi everyone, our Sunday forecast stays sunny and very hot. Highs today will stretch into the upper 90s. Tonight, clear skies, a low of 75. Looking ahead to the next work week, not much of a change. We're going to stay sunny, hot, dry. In fact, Monday, the high is going to be 99 degrees with a heat index of 105 plus. Tuesday, sunshine and a high of 100. Wednesday, sunny and 100 degrees. From the Arkansas Now Weather Center, I'm meteorologist Laura Huckabee.

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1: Hi, everyone. Our Sunday forecast stays sunny and very hot. Highs today will stretch into the upper 90s. Tonight, clear skies, a low of 75. Looking ahead to the next work week, not much of a change. We're going to stay sunny, hot, dry. In fact, Monday, the high is going to be 99 degrees with a heat index of 105+. Tuesday, sunshine and a high of 100. Wednesday, sunny and 100 degrees. From the Arkansas Now Weather Center, I'm meteorologist Laura Huckabee.

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1: Search and rescue operations continue in Nepal, where dozens of Americans are among the thousands still missing after catastrophic flooding. A State Department spokesman told ABC's This Week that 85 U.S. citizens remain unaccounted for as of today, while 9 Americans have been safely evacuated. Local officials say the death toll is nearing 800, as authorities warned of further flooding today across the region. Heavy rainfall triggered last week's collapse of a glacier near the Chinese border, sending a wall of water surging through towns and villages. Closing arguments are set to begin tomorrow in the Tupac Shakur murder trial. Jurors were sent home for the weekend after the defense rested its case on Friday. The defendant, Dwayne Davis, is accused of planning the 1996 Las Vegas drive-by shooting that claimed the life of the rapper. Davis chose not to take the stand in the trial that's taking place 30 years after the murder. He pleaded not guilty and could face life behind bars if convicted. Chicago police are investigating a mass shooting that left one person dead and 9 others injured on the city's south side. More from Lisa Carton.
2: Authorities say it happened as officers were trying to disperse a large crowd in the Washington Park neighborhood shortly before midnight Saturday evening. At least 10 people were hit by gunfire and a 35-year-old man was pronounced dead at the scene. 6 of the victims were listed in good condition after being rushed to area hospitals. No Chicago police officers were hit and no suspects are currently in custody. I'm Lisa Carton.
1: A quick exercise or catching up on sleep may help after a sleepless night. New research from McGill University found that healthy young adults who exercised or napped after 30 hours without sleep performed better on memory tests. The findings were published in the Proceedings of the National Academy of Sciences. The study's co-author said they found that 20 minutes of exercise and a 90-minute nap protected the brain's ability to create new memories after 30 hours without sleep. Experts stressed that neither is a replacement for good quality sleep. I'm Rob Martier. Conservative podcaster Tucker Carlson is calling for President Trump's immediate removal from office if he's considering the use of nuclear weapons. Jim Forbes has the latest.
3: Carlson told former National Counterterrorism Center Director Joe Kent, any president considering a nuclear strike first should be disqualified from serving. The comments come as Pentagon officials develop what Undersecretary of Defense for Policy Elbridge Colby called, quote, credible, rational nuclear options for the president and Defense Secretary Pete Hegseth. Carlson has increasingly clashed with the president over the Iran war and foreign policy. Trump has not publicly said he is considering using a nuclear weapon first.
1: Ontario Premier Doug Ford says a trade war could be harmful to both the U.S. and Canada. During an appearance on ABC's This Week, Ford took aim at President Trump's tariffs on Canada, calling them probably the worst move he could ever do. Ford also commented on President Trump's executive order to rename Lake Ontario Lake America, calling it something out of Saturday Night Live. California Highway Patrol says a fishy situation briefly held up traffic on a Los Angeles freeway Saturday. Rich Cassone has details.
4: In a post titled Fish and Chips on their social media page, Baldwin Park CHP reported finding live catfish making their way across lanes on the southbound 57 in Pomona. Officers arrived to find 31 catfish crossing the road. They were able to move the flapping fish over to the right shoulder. Animal control responded and were able to save all but 2 of the 31 fish. No word on where the fish came from.
1: The Chicago Cubs are celebrating the team's 150th anniversary with special events at Wrigley Field. The weekend celebration began Saturday with the dedication of a new founder's clock and a ceremonial signing of a replica 1876 championship banner. Today, John Lester, Jody Davis, and Vince Lloyd will be inducted into the Cubs Hall of Fame. I'm Rob Martier.
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2: Clear skies as temperatures slowly make their way into the mid-70s tonight. Tomorrow for Monday, expect sunshine, hot temperatures, and a high of 99 degrees. In fact, during the afternoon, our heat index is going to be 105+. On Tuesday and Wednesday, we'll have sunny skies once again, highs climbing close to 100. Still no rain by Thursday. Sunshine, hot temperatures, a high near 100 degrees. From the Arkansas Now Weather Center, I'm meteorologist Laura Huckabee.

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1: Clear skies as temperatures slowly make their way into the mid-70s tonight. Tomorrow for Monday, expect sunshine, hot temperatures, and a high of 99 degrees. In fact, during the afternoon, our heat index is going to be 105+. On Tuesday and Wednesday, we'll have sunny skies once again, highs climbing close to 100. Still no rain by Thursday. Sunshine, hot temperatures, a high near 100 degrees. From the Arkansas Now Weather Center, I'm meteorologist Laura Huckabee. We'll be right back.

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1: President Trump says he'll fill the strategic national reserves with Venezuelan oil. Trump made the comment in a Truth Social post today, writing that the topping out process will begin very shortly. The president also called it a gift from Venezuela to the people of the United States. It comes after Trump announced that the U.S. had secured majority U.S. control of more than 65 billion barrels of proven oil reserves in Venezuela at no cost to the American taxpayer. Ontario Premier Doug Ford says a trade war will hurt both the United States and Canada. Appearing on ABC's This Week, Ford called President Trump's tariffs on Canada probably the worst move he could make. Ford also criticized Trump's executive order to rename Lake Ontario Lake America, calling it something out of Saturday Night Live. His comments come as the two countries are locked in a trade war. Officials are raising public health concerns after someone was bitten by a fox on Staten Island. Lizzie Radabali reports.
2: People in the Mount Laredo Unique area are being warned to keep an eye out for a fox that could be infected with rabies. A visitor was reportedly bitten on Friday, and now the New York State Department of Environmental Conservation is looking for the fox. Anyone who spots any foxes is being asked to call the DEC with details. Authorities are also warning against any contact with wild animals in the area out of precaution. No word on the condition of the person who was bitten or whether they tested positive for rabies.
1: A new survey says when flying, etiquette seems to be checked along with luggage. A YouGov survey paid for by the Points Guy asked over 2,500 U.S. adults about the state of airplane etiquette, with 42% saying passenger behavior has gotten worse in the last 5 years. At the top of the list of bad manners was noise, with 27% saying loud conversations or passengers playing music or videos without headphones is the most annoying behavior. Another 21% said passengers reclining too far or doing so without warning was their biggest annoyance. I'm Rob Martier. Labor Day travelers are being told to expect high costs and heavy traffic. AAA says round-trip airfare will cost about $750 on average, up 2% from last year. Hotel bookings have also gone up 9% in the U.S. and 12% elsewhere. Labor Day is a week from Monday, and experts say the best time to head to your destination will be Thursday morning. The worst days for travel will be next Friday, Saturday, and Monday. Indianapolis Colts wide receiver Keenan Allen has been arrested on drunken driving charges. According to online jail records, the 34-year-old was charged with driving while intoxicated and DWI endangering a person, which are both misdemeanor charges. Multiple reports say Allen was arrested in downtown Indianapolis early today. The Colts said in a statement that they are aware of the incident and that they're in the process of gathering more information. Allen joined the Colts on a one-year deal earlier this month. NASA has launched a new telescope into space. Jennifer Kuiper has more.
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4: 3, 2, 1, ignition, and liftoff. Go Falcon Heavy and go Roman Space Telescope.
3: The Nancy Grace Roman Space Telescope launched aboard a SpaceX Falcon Heavy rocket from Kennedy Space Center this morning. It will take about 30 days for the Space Observatory to reach its destination about 1 million miles from Earth, where it will reportedly be able to see over 1 billion galaxies and exoplanets. It's expected to begin its science mission early next year. I'm Jennifer Kuiper.
1: Fans mourning the loss of Dolly Parton have caused a surge in streams for the country star's songs. Music data source Luminate says Parton hits Jolene and 9 to 5 were her most streamed songs in the U.S. on Tuesday, the day she died. Total streams for Jolene neared 3 million. Luminate said global audio and video streams of Parton's music totaled 35 million on Tuesday. I'm Rob Martier.
5: Clear skies as temperatures slowly make their way into the mid-70s tonight. Tomorrow for Monday, expect sunshine, hot temperatures, and a high of 99 degrees. In fact, during the afternoon, our heat index is going to be 105+. On Tuesday and Wednesday, we'll have sunny skies once again, highs climbing close to 100. Still no rain by Thursday. Sunshine, hot temperatures, a high near 100 degrees. From the Arkansas Now Weather Center, I'm meteorologist Laura Huckabee.
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8: All righty, ladies and gentlemen, this hour of the Country Top 40 with Fitz is brought to you by the Home Depot. Let's count them down, y'all. My name is Fitz. That's F-I-T with a Z. And it's time to play the hits. Welcome to the most impactful countdown to country music. This is the Country Top 40, right in that sweet spot where summer's still hanging on, but fall is knocking on the door. Football season is days away. Friday night lights are firing up all over North America. And before you know it, the leaves are going to start changing. Everybody's walking around with a pumpkin spice something in their hand. Can you believe that? But we got a big old weekend ahead of us. The 40 biggest songs in the world of country music. Your favorite artists, some great stories, and you and me hanging out together all the way to number one. So let's crank it up. Let's start this thing off where we left it last week. Ella Langley and Morgan Wallen were sitting on top of the country music world with I Can't Love You Anymore.

That was Gavin Adcock coming back around to the countdown with a brand new debut called Wannabe. I'm a big fan of Gavin, y'all. You should go to any of your music platforms and check out his library of work. He's awesome. He's right there at number 40. And another debut at number 39, Corey Kent now with a song he wrote with Austin Goodloe, Matt Roy, Joy Beth Taylor, and Lydia Vaughn. It's called Empty Hands.

starting off at number 39. Way to go, Corey. I love Corey because he drives a 95 Bronco, and I have a 96 Bronco, so we are Bronco brothers. You know, there's a lot of chatter around this next song right now, a song that Brantley Gilbert says he's pretty proud of. And when he says he's proud of something, you know he's proud of it. Brantley, up with Good Damn. I want to repeat that again. Good Damn at number 38. You always

0: That's the latest from Brantley Gilbert with Good Damn. Moving up two spots into number 38 for the week. Coming up on the Country Top 40 with Fitz, I finally got to meet Jacob Hackworth in person. And y'all, nobody warned me about the handshake. I mean, this dude shook my hand like we were closing a land deal in 1957. I think I'm still recovering. Jacob and I get into the lost art of a good old-fashioned handshake and why you can learn a whole lot about somebody in about 2 seconds. That's coming up next on the Country Top 40 with Fitz.
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15: Clear skies as temperatures slowly make their way into the mid-70s tonight. Tomorrow for Monday, expect sunshine, hot temperatures, and a high of 99 degrees. In fact, during the afternoon, our heat index is going to be 105+. On Tuesday and Wednesday, we'll have sunny skies once again, highs climbing close to 100. Still no rain by Thursday. Sunshine, hot temperatures, a high near 100 degrees. From the Arkansas Now Weather Center, I'm meteorologist Laura Huckabee.

Welcome back to the hits of the Country Top 40 with Fitz, doing this thing from the original CT40 studios deep in the heart of Texas. And I'm going to tell you right now, y'all, I mean, I'm hoping we get some cooler temperatures ahead, because I'm sweating my way to the top, headed to number one on the Country Top 40 countdown. What's the temperature where you are? Just go to Country Top 40 with Fitz. You can send me an instant message right now. We're at number 37 with Dry Spell from Casey Musgraves.

Step It Up to number 37. That was Kacey Musgraves with Dry Spell. You know, Flatland Cavalry's Cleto Cordero wrote this next one with Luke Laird and Aaron Rettier. And Cleto says it's basically an up-tempo heartbreak song. You know, the kind where the music makes you want to move, even though the story is absolutely just killing you. From their brand new album, Work of Heart, here's Flatland Cavalry from the great state of Texas with Never Coming Back, number 37.

0: back.
1: Never Coming Back from Flatland Cavalry, moving forward one to number 36. And you got Fitz playing all the hits on the Country Top 40. You know, the first time Jacob Hackworth stopped by the CT40 studios in Texas, we went through the normal meet and greet, you know, process. And I'm a big guy. I'm 6'7", right? And the meet and greet process includes a big old manly handshake. And I got one of the best crushings I've ever received. But according to Jacob, there's a reason for that grip.
2: I mean, you got to have a good handshake. It's proper, right?
3: Yeah, you do. You got to always let, I mean, just let them know you mean
2: 100%.
3: Business.
2: 100%. It's all business.
3: And look them in the eye like you did me and crushed every single bone in my hand.
2: You made me do that part.
1: Well, message received, Jacob. Firm grip, eye contact, let them know you mean business. I'm just saying, next time we meet, I'm going to let you know I mean business with a nice, friendly fist bump next time. All right? Because my hand's still got to make it through the rest of the countdown. Here's Jacob Hackworth up right now with What Took You So Long, number 30.

Jacob Hackworth up three places to number 35 with What Took You So Long. The only countdown playing you the songs and telling you the stories behind all of them. You got Fitz playing the hits, going on a run to number one with Kevin Powers and Shaboozy right now. Number 34, this one's called Move On.

0: Move On from Kevin Powers and Shaboozy, going up one to number 34, and Fitz playing all the hits. And you know when you're Cody Johnson, Kojo, as I like to call him, Texas cowboy, rodeo guy, you got the hat, the boots, the whole nine yards. People probably think every song you want has to have a horse in it. So when somebody sent Kojo a song called Horseback, he basically thought, oh boy, here we go again. Cody says, I hated the title at first. Everybody knows a lot of times it's spurs, cowboy hats, horses, you know. That's what he'll cut. But he told me when he saw the title Horseback, he thought, well, here we go again. That is until he heard the actual cut, right? The demo. And it's crazy because he said, I went from not really loving the whole idea to wanting to cut that thing right there on the spot. And good thing he hit play on that demo. Up to number 33 this weekend, Kojo and Horseback on CT40 with Fitz.
1: He's a ranch hand in a pinch, man. Hotter than the red on the cattle brand. Cause she's a gold digger with a quick trigger. A cast iron skillet swinging lid flipper. Now

looks back. 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

Around midnight, he took his lucky fence pliers and a mag light. He cut the fence out. He snuck on in. One whistle in the wind and that buckskin. He came running right up. He had the saddle all ready, so he saddled up. 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
1: Kojo, Cody Johnson, and horseback riding up one, the number 33. Coming up on the Country Top 40 with Fitz. This one's personal. My personal goodbye to Dolly Parton. Coming up next on the Country Top 40. And Dolly, we will always love you. This portion of the Country Top 40 with Fitz is brought to you by my friends at T-Mobile. And T-Mobile, thanks for being part of the Fitz fam.
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14: Clear skies as temperatures slowly make their way into the mid-70s tonight. Tomorrow for Monday, expect sunshine, hot temperatures, and a high of 99 degrees. In fact, during the afternoon, our heat index is going to be 105+. On Tuesday and Wednesday, we'll have sunny skies once again, highs climbing close to 100. Still no rain by Thursday. Sunshine, hot temperatures, a high near 100 degrees. From the Arkansas Now Weather Center, I'm meteorologist Laura Huckabee.

We are not quite to sweater weather yet. We're still in that sweaty weather. I don't know about you, but I'm sweating my way down to the top, running toward the number one song in the state of Texas, number 32 right now with Megan Maroney and Medicine. Ain't her-

That's Medicine from Megan Maroney, climbing up one to number 32, and Fitz playing all the hits. And coming up, a song that hit the countdown a couple of weeks ago, slid back off, and is back with a vengeance. I mean, way up there at number 31. We got Ella Langley making her first of many appearances this weekend. This time with my boy Co Wetzel and

0: Wetzel and Ella Langley back in the countdown, way up there at number 31 with Jaded. Now, that one was in the countdown a couple of weeks ago, stepped back out, and then came roaring back in all the way up here. And you know what that means? That means they get the amazing blue ribbons for the Leap of the Week award. So, you know how this goes. All right, wherever you are, at home, at work, in the car, listening on your radio station app, I need your help in just a moment. I'm going to grab my air horns. Just got a brand new air horn last week. And if we could all get together and give them a big old attaboy and atta girl.
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0: Your Leap of the Week is brought to you by my friends at T-Mobile. All right, you're going to have to give me a second for this one because this is personal. And I know it's personal to you if you love country music. But on August 25th, we lost our country music icon, Dolly Parton. And y'all lost a friend. She passed away peacefully in Nashville at 80 years old. There was only one Dolly. Every time I was around her, she made me feel like I was the most important person in the room. She used to look up at this 6'7" Texas boy and call me, "Hey, there's my tall Texas drink of water." She was born in the mountains of East Tennessee, the fourth of 12 children. Raised in a family that didn't have much money, but had an awful lot of music and an awful lot of love. And she started performing as a child, sang at the Grand Ole Opry at just 13 years old. A woman of faith and a remarkably generous human being. She can make fun of herself better than anybody else could. And she could walk into almost any room in America and somehow make everybody in that room feel like she belonged to them. So this weekend, Texas and Tennessee, we aren't rivals. We are family. So Dolly, from your tall Texas drink of water, thank you. I will always love you. And so will everybody else. May you rest in his heavenly hands.

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EAB, East Arkansas Broadcasters. This is KWYN Wynn, the